0: Tripping, bro?
1: Nah, you ain't tripping. He needs to go to school.
2: Talk to me, bro.
3: You're no fun.
1: You know why? Hey, name me all those Mexicans that play in the NHL.
2: Hey, he could be the first, though, dog. You feel
3: could
2: me?
3: Could be.
1: Nah, he needs to, you know, he needs to go to school. He needs to end up like at USC or something, because somebody's got to take care of you when you get old.
2: His dream is to be the first Mexican-American goalie in hockey.
1: Man, Mexicans don't play hockey. Come on, stop.
2: That's why, bro. You should go to school, bro.
1: Yeah, time to go to school.
2: Appreciate the realness, dog. Thank you, bro. Hey, you can react on the free iHeartRadio app. Drop a talk back. That's easy. We'll tell you how to win tickets to see Ice Cube and Mike Epps together in Long Beach. What up, Garcia?
4: So nice of your dad to call, too, bro.
2: That's something my dad would say, too, dog. Que no se haga güero,
3: güey. Your dad goes to the games and says, es frío.
2: Yeah, he's like, I'm going to wait in the car.
3: Damn.
2: Está haciendo muy frío. Nico Blitz is back.

I just messed up the whole program. Beat it off the wall, knock it down, get nasty on cam. You know I love it right, all night, all right. 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

0: Yeah, yo, hey, Too Hard for the Radio. New Dre.
1: Yes, sir.
0: Deco Blitz in the mix with it. 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When you hear Check Yourself by Ice Cube, win tickets to see Ice Cube and Mike Epps live. 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So the crucial question of the day, are you Team Diana, Team Cruz? My kids missed school on Monday because we had a broadcast at Disneyland and they got to enjoy it. Tomorrow, they asked my son to play in a hockey tournament. He's the goalie. He's the only goalie they have, but he'd have to miss school again. That's two times in a week. I say he should go to school, but my wife, Diana, says it's cool if he misses school for hockey. Are you Team Diana or Team Cruz? Team Diana, huh?
2: Because I played a lot of sports as a kid, okay. And I feel like you can't let your team down. There's no point in telling your child to be dedicated to going to practice every day, supporting your team, and then leaving them to fall from it. They worked really hard.
3: That's a bar.
2: The goalie, like, come on.
3: Yeah, Cruz, you have said that you've told your son that like he has to be committed. He has to work really
0: commitment
3: hard.
0: Is heavy, yeah.
3: And he's worked really hard.
0: He has.
3: And now you're telling him, nah, you don't have to go to this tournament because we don't want you to miss school.
0: Bro, I know, but
3: that is so
0: be
3: that is
0: to
3: so
0: school,
3: twisted.
0: Guys. He's
3: That's
0: be
3: so
0: twisted.
3: To
0: he's a great student too.
2: It's the opposite of what commitment is, man.
0: All right, so whose side are you on?
4: Team both, actually.
0: Okay.
4: So I see your point that you know, school is school, and that's very important. But I also do think that him doing something productive and something that he really enjoys would also be very, like, impactful.
0: To be honest, as a dad, I just feel guilty that he's missing school.
3: I think it's different if he were to say, like, Mom, Dad, my tummy hurts today, and stays home from school, and then he's, like, watching TV all day.
0: But this
3: he's
0: is how
3: doing
0: it starts.
3: Something productive.
0: This is what Jeff is saying.
3: Yes.
0: This is how that starts.
3: No, I don't think so.
5: I've lived through it.
4: If it'll make you feel better, then tell him to do some homework over the weekend. I mean...
3: Oh, yeah. Print out some worksheets for him.

0: on a big boy, the Voice of Los Angeles, and we were just out at a special screening of Netflix's newest crime drama series, Nemesis. Let's go to the red carpet now.
1: What can viewers expect out of season one?
2: I just think people are going to love it and then be frustrated. It's just not enough. Right. It's so bingeable. It's so addictive. And I think people are just going to, like you said, they're going to be rooting and cursing and yelling at the TV because they don't know whose side they want to be on in any given moment.
0: Watch Nemesis now, playing only on Netflix.
3: What's up?
4: Let's get back to that hip hop.
5: Came right back
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0: 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Somos the crew show. Aquí estamos 2 to 7 todos los días. Remember, you got to be called at 10 when you hear Check Yourself by Ice Cube to win tickets to see Ice Cube and Mike Epps perform live in Long Beach. Jackie Ramirez, what's good?
1: Yo, Scary Movie 6, it's coming out June 5th,
0: Shout out to Marlon Wayans.
1: Yeah, and it's crazy. Have you seen the popcorn bucket?
0: Yes, bro. Tell everybody what it is.
1: It's a bong.
0: With a little thing for butter in it.
1: Yes. What's supposed to be the bowl?
0: The bowl is butter.
1: Love that.
0: Legendary.
1: Honestly,
0: really good idea, dog.
1: I love that the popcorn buckets have been a part of the culture.
0: Yes, and they're getting better and better every time, every movie.
1: 1,000%.
0: The Michael Jackson one was dope. Did you see that? It was his hat.
1: Yes, Devil Wears Prada was a Prada bag.
0: Crazy, bro.
1: Not actual Prada bag, but
0: right. Scary Movie 6 popcorn bucket is a bong.
1: Yeah.
0: That's right. Nico Blitz back in the mix. Nico, what do you got coming up?
2: Yo, we got Slaps on Deck, Kehlani, SZA, and right now some C Breezy. Yeah. It's Real 92.3. Let's go.
0: Vámonos.

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1: right.
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2: LA, we got the slaps on deck, man. You know it is. Truffle Butter. We also got some Mutt Leon Thomas and Rockstar on the way, man.
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1: 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It is a crew show. Yo, you can be part of the show. Join the show every single afternoon. It's easy. Garcia, we got some new calls?
2: Yeah, we love when you call. We'll explain you how to do it in a couple minutes here. But first, let's get to this call. Do you guys remember when we were talking about that inbox that we got where someone wrote in about their pregnant daughter's boyfriend moving into their house?
3: That's right.
2: Yeah, well, this guy reacted to that.
4: This is Charles from Paris.
5: What up, Charles?
4: If you want to move into my house and act like your husband and wife, then you need to be husband and wife.
2: That's what I'm saying.
4: Go ahead and get married, and you can move in.
3: Ooh.
1: Hey, take it easy, bro.
2: No, he's right, bad dude. Bad. He's right.
1: I don't know.
3: Bars, though.
2: This ain't the Dog Pound Playhouse, bro. Come on, man.
3: I'm just saying. Charles, you gotta help
1: them.
3: Point.
1: Yeah, you got to help them get on their feet. That's why they're moving in.
2: The problem is they want it on their feet. They're on their backs. That's the problem.
1: That is the problem, Loki.
2: All right, so we got some shout-outs. So we have some shout-outs here. This person loves Nico Blitz and loves J. Cruz.
1: Uh-oh.
6: I am Joseph Carter. I'm giving a shout-out to the J. Cruz, Jackie Ramirez, Nico Blitz, DJ Leslie, and J. Cruz. You guys are the favorite crew show ever I listen to. Hope you see you Saturday, Nico Blitz.
1: Hey,
3: nice. Hey, you got two shout-outs. Nico got two shout-outs left.
2: And I got none. So, last time I'm taking this guy's call, man. Wait, it's the last time, bro.
1: Damn,
3: we're
1: dog.
3: Keeping
2: I'm just kidding.
3: We have a wife for you.
1: Yeah, we keep score over here, dog.
2: The only person that keeps score is my wife. 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
1: Hey, what you say?
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0: Legendary producer and rapper DJ Quick, that's our guy. He co-signed a fan's cover art of Drake's Iceman cover, right? It's the Michael Jackson glove as we know it, but this fan made his hand like basically corn, calling the album corny.
3: Ooh.
0: And DJ Quick shared it and said, yep.
3: Yup is crazy. That's like a petty, like, yup.
0: Nah, I know it's low key. It's low key. But yo, Quick is a legend.
4: Super legend.
0: And he's got, you know, he's got the right for an opinion.
3: Yeah, I think that's what a lot of people think of this album, you know?
0: And he's West Coast all day.
3: Mm-hmm.
0: Yep.

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town. 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
16: 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Because at Michelin, we innovate by creating acoustic technology designed to reduce noise from the road inside your vehicle. Ah, there's nothing like a bit of silence.
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1: What a dope, bro.
0: Yes, sir. Stay by your radio, man. Coming up, let's do some new Kehlani, some Jay-Z, some Chris Breezy. Tap in, though. 877-817-2888. If you got anything you want to hear, we got you, LA. Don't forget, man, we're giving away $1,000. 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This is the last week, by the way, James.
1: Oh, man.
0: Trying to get that money in your pocket.
1: Yeah.
0: Yo, let's do this new Nipsey and Beano right here, Reckless, off that album Prolific in 1992.3.
2: If I crash, don't save me. Driving this fast Mercedes. Reckless with passion lately. Driving this fast Mercedes. Reckless with passion lately.
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1: What it do, bro?
0: We are looking forward to BET weekend as we do every year, coming up next month. BET Awards, I got to vote on them again.
1: Oh, yeah. You get to vote on Black Excellence. I love it.
0: Anyway, we're going to break.

0: Justin Jr.
1: What a do, bro?
0: Shout out to Cardi B. She is leading the pack in the 2026 BT Awards nominations with 6 nods, followed closely by Kendrick Lamar and Mariah the Scientist, who have 5 nods each.
1: Ooh, well deserved.
0: Shout out to Doechii, Doja Cat, The Clips, Teyana Taylor, Olivia Dean, and Latto, who all have 4 nods each. And then followed by ASAP Rocky, Bruno Mars, Bryson Tiller, Chris Brown, Kehlani, Metro Boomin, SZA, T.I. all have 3 nods each. Now this year, I'm excited. I don't know if you saw this. Drewski is hosting the BET Awards.
1: Oh yeah, I like that Drewski's hosting it. A lot of people give him a lot of love, flack, but I think he's real fun.
0: Listen, also, I saw like they did the whole like Cardi B Drewski commercial, like where he brought a mariachi band out.
1: Oh yeah,
0: her house.
1: I seen that with Jamie Foxx was in it too.
0: Hilarious.
1: Yeah, Drewski gonna kill it.
0: So album of the year nominees, I want to know what you're taking. They got Bruno Mars' The Romantic, J. Cole's Fall Off, Leon Thomas's Mutt, Clips' Let God

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1: Bruno Mars top five.
0: We got the Daily Hate on deck. Keep it locked for that. It's the Bootleg Kev Show.
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1: It's Real 92.3 LA's new home for hip hop, the Bootleg Kev Show, in here on your Thursday. It's Friday, Junior. We got the Daily Hate coming up, Los Angeles. What are you hating on? 877-817-2888. Pick up that phone right now. Let us know what's got you pissed off, annoyed. All that. James, anything you're hating on?
2: I'm hating on the fact when I opened up my ballot, I thought we could vote for Barack Obama for governor. There's a whole different Barack Obama. It's not the one we like.
1: Wait, there's another Barack Obama?
2: There's a Barack D. Obama Shaw. That's his name.
1: Oh, yeah, no, that's crazy. I'm about to say, you could write him in.
2: But he not gonna, he ain't going to come to work.
1: That's fair. Let me be clear on this show. For governor, I'm voting for Tom Steyer.
2: The billionaire?
1: The billionaire.
2: Hey,
1: I'm voting for the guy who says AIPAC is a foreign agency, and that's for workers' rights.
2: Oh, he say all that?
1: Yes.
2: Oh, yeah, he might be the guy then.
1: Shout out to Steyer. Now, in the mayoral race, I'm voting for Nithya Raman. I'm just telling you who I'm voting for. I don't know who y'all want to vote for, but I would say this. Spencer Pratt's an idiot. While

0: I don't disagree with him on like two things. He seems like a ridiculous human being. And Karen Bass, we've seen what 4 years of her looks like.
1: I'm just going to ride in Zoran.
0: Yeah. He's in New York.
1: Hey, he could do two at the same time.
0: Anyway, what are you hating on? We got your calls coming up. Let's get into some new music right now. Shout out to our brother BAD in the mix. This is that LMA. It's 100 on Red 92.3.

telling me the same thing. She f- with small town, I got bigger dream, bigger dream. 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Listen, she f- with small town, I got bigger dream, bigger dream. She f- with small town, I got bigger dream.

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0: 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A polygamist from Utah and an L.A. Armenian businessman.
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0: 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Holding down your night. Hey, we got that daily hate. The biggest interviews. 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
1: What a do, boo?
0: Friend of the show, Wiz Khalifa, our brother, has been placed on Romania's most wanted persons list after failing to report for a 9-month prison sentence that stemmed from a 2024 arrest in the country of Romania when he was found with over 18 grams of weed.
1: Why every time a black celebrity travels with some weed, it's an international thing? You got Brittany Griner, now Wiz Khalifa. Like, what are we doing here?
0: Well, it's safe to say he ain't going to Romania.
1: You bet not. You most wanted out there.
0: 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Coming up, we got the No Cap News on the way.

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0: Pickable.
1: It's the Bootleg Kev Show, man. The No Cap News Report's on deck. What you got, James?
2: Hey, I don't mean this with no disrespect at all. I'm not talking about you. Just know that. But people that drive Cybertrucks are dumbasses.
1: Okay. Well, I drive a Cybertruck.
2: Yeah, yeah. So, but some guy did some dumb stuff.
1: More on that up next. Keep it locked.
3: My baby just texted, she don't love me no more. She love me, now you know how I go.

0: tell you what's going on in these streets, man. And you know why. Giving it to you straight, no filter.
1: Let's go. Let's go.
2: The No Cap News with James Jefferson Jr. inside the Bootleg Cap Show. Talk to him,
3: homie. It's Real 92.3, LA's new home for hip-hop. Time for the No Cap News right now. What up, James?
4: Cybertruck users are completely useless human beings.
3: Thanks, James.
4: I'm just letting you know. I hope you ain't tried this. Apparently, the Teslas have this mode called the Wade Mode. Do you have that on your truck?
3: I don't even know what that is.
4: The Wade Mode is pretty much you could drive in shallow water. It prepares the car for it. So no. A guy decided to drive his Cybertruck in the river, and the whole Cybertruck got stuck because you ain't supposed to drive that deep into the water.
3: Yeah, well, he's an idiot.
4: Oh!
3: I mean, not all people who drive Tesla trucks are an idiot, but yeah, you should not be driving any. It is not a boat.
4: Do you use self-driving features on your
3: nonstop? I just looked at my total amount of self-driving miles is over 11,000.
4: That's crazy. That's insane. I think you're dumb for using that. To be clear,
3: well, it's gotten me on long road trips, state to state, without me touching the steering wheel.
4: Well, what if it just drives in the river? What's gonna happen then? Huh?
3: That's never happened to anybody ever.
4: Okay, you too confident. You got too much faith in that damn truck. I'll tell you that
3: much.
4: I
3: got more faith in that truck than me if you saw my insurance premium.
4: So you said the truck would be a safer driver than
3: I
4: you?
3: I am the worst driver ever.
4: Well, there's points being made there.
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1: What to do, bro?
0: We had to have an intervention with our producer, Sam I.M.
1: Oh, we sure did.
0: Over his girlfriend ex-girlfriend.
1: There's too much going on there. Break it down.
0: So Sam has been with his girl, who's like 20 years younger than him.
1: There you go.
0: For, I don't know, close to 2 years now.
1: Yeah.
0: And they've broken up and pump faked the breakup at least 15 times.
1: At least.
0: So recently they quote unquote broke up. But I'm driving down the street the other day, right near the studio, and look who's walking down the street holding hands.
1: Oh, really?
0: Sam and his girl.
1: Oh, Sam, you fell back in. Now, get the ring, Sam. Get the ring.
0: According to him, he said, oh, it's nothing. She's waiting until she gets her place sorted out. She's gonna move out. But they were holding hands.
1: Nah. Sam, she got you back.
0: I feel like we need to have we had to have an intervention with Sam. What are you doing with this girl? She's 20 years your minor, and she acts like she

0: To be fair, Sam act like he's 30, and it's pretty much the same for him.
1: Have you ever had to have an intervention about something? 877-817-2888. And if you were to have an intervention on something, what would it be for? We're taking your calls up next. Sussing.

0: Spider-Man 877-817-2888. We had to have an intervention with our producer, Sam I Am, over his on-again, off-again girlfriend, Kat.
1: Oh, man, it's getting pathetic.
0: He says that they're broken up, but I saw them walking down the street holding hands the other day.
1: Oh, Lord, so Sam, get over it.
0: Hey, if someone were to have an intervention with you, what would it be over? The phone lines are open, 877-817-2888. What's going on?
2: Helping my ex.
0: Your ex. Oh, okay. So you're in the same boat with Sam. Is it somebody who you still like just every once in a while will hit up to, you know, maybe get the booty call, or is he always kind of lingering?
2: It's like we stopped talking for months and then we run into each other, or he'll call me and he'll say, I was just thinking about you, or we just pick up where we left off.
1: I know what's going on there. You was enjoying something a little too much, man?
2: Hey.
1: Cause you don't like,
2: you know how some people be like, would you go back to your ex? I would definitely go back to my ex.
1: What they call that, demise. That's what you is.
0: Demise.
1: Yeah, yeah. Well, I say that.
2: Yeah, I guess so.
0: I've never heard that before, by the way. I don't know where I would use that in my actual real life, but I like
1: this is the first time hearing it.
0: Sounds like a Plies song. Anyway, yeah, well, shout out to your ex, man. Give him up, all right? 877-817-2888 is the number. What about you, ma'am? If somebody had an intervention with you, what would it be over?
2: There's this energy drink called Riot. Oh. It's a citrus lime flavor to be.
0: Oh, man. I am an energy drink fiend. Ooh.
1: No, y'all not about to have an AA meeting on energy drinks right now. How many cans a day, ma'am?
2: You know, it's only two. That's fine. That's fine to me. But my friends actually have had that intervention with me.
0: Yeah, I'm on the same wavelength. I drink two energy drinks a day. Now, look, let's have some nerdy energy talk here.
1: No. You just said you ate drinking energy she drink said at 10 p.m.
0: It's called Riot. Yeah, last night I drank an energy drink before
2: bed.
0: That's
2: crazy.
1: You might as well do cocaine.
2: You know what? When I go to the grocery store, I'm telling you, every single flavor of Riot is stacked up, but the one citrus lime is always gone. So I'm that person at the grocery store. I hunt them, and when I see them freshly stacked, I promise you, I look around a little bit, and then I take all 10.
0: I'm looking at the website. You got to try. There's a company called Ghost Energy.
1: You guys are dying.
0: Very good. Very good. But I like this. Riot. Okay, Riot. I'm going
1: to
0: give Riot a shot.
1: Your heart is a riot.
2: It's all natural.
0: Oh shit!
1: It's not, man.
2: I be getting palpitations.
1: I'm tired. I'm tired of the propaganda.
0: Well, shout out to the Riot Citrus Lime. All right, appreciate you.
1: Do you gamble, man? I just need to know that. Let's see if you the female bootleg cat.
2: Oh, just with my love life, I gamble.
0: And her cardiovascular health with all the energy drink intake. Anyway, appreciate you calling. All right, what would you have an intervention over if it was you on the other end of it? All right, look, coming up next, let's talk about it. Kim Kardashian is wrapped up in a cocaine deal.
1: Oh Lord,
0: not quite, but. Her company was being used to ship some product, we'll say. We're going to break it down up next.
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0: that I make it stand up. 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Staring through the grapevine, I'm hearing GIA certified.
1: Is you gon' make it rain for these thunder thighs?
0: Yeah, I'm a 10 and a freak. 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
1: What it do, boo?
0: This is crazy. Shout out to Skims, which is, you know, Kim Kardashian's athletic wear line that's so popular. Shout out to her, too, for building so many successful businesses.
1: Oh, yeah.
0: You're not a fan. A truck driver in the UK was sentenced to 13 and a half years in prison for smuggling $8.4 million worth of cocaine, and it was all hidden in shipments of Skims underwear and clothing.
1: Well, too bad she couldn't defend herself in court because she gave up on being a lawyer.
0: Well, I don't think she's in trouble. The guy, he's a truck driver.
1: Nah, she's the top of the company. She got to be in trouble, too.
0: Anyway, man, we got more of the Bootleg Kev Show coming up next. There, we'll keep it locked.

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She know I love her right, all night, alright. 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

0: the Bootleg Kev Show, holding it down with James Andre Jefferson Jr.
1: What it do, boo?
0: Coming up, man, we got to talk with the legend hanging out with us. Just announced season 9 of The Big Three. He's going to be on the road doing all kind of stuff this summer, man. Ice Cube.
1: Ooh, come on now.
0: Hanging out with us up next, man. It's the Bootleg Kev Show.
2: Get ready to shake it. I went deaf on it. The-

0: the Bootleg Kev Show, baby. That's James Andre Jefferson Jr.
1: What it do, boo?
0: So look, man, Friday, one of the greatest movie franchises of all time.
1: Sure is.
0: Just got confirmed that this gentleman who's hanging with us is working on Last Friday alongside Mike Epps. Ice Cube is hanging out. Now, Cube, I need to know, OG Friday, part one, so many quotables, so many memorable moments. Did you guys realize that you were going to have all of these, like, in movie moments that would live on forever and become a part of pop culture? Like, you got knocked the F out.
2: Oh, yeah.
0: Or Smokey smoking angel dust running down the street while the dudes is busting. Like, yeah. Did y'all understand, like, how crazy, like, yo, this shit's gonna go off?
2: Yeah, we knew it wasn't nobody in Hollywood like us, me and Pooh. We knew. You got your black dudes in Hollywood, and you got your real funny dudes.
0: Right.
2: But ain't none of them like us. Ain't none of them gonna come from this angle of comedy.
0: It was so good. Just the little, like, just like, even like Pooh with the chains. Like, what's my mama chain, man? Like, there was just, I just wonder, like, right, like, that's like one of the most brilliantly written comedies of all time.
2: Here's why people love the movie. Everybody can live a Friday.
0: Right.
2: Like, you and your man can go out here.
0: Have a crazy Friday.
2: Stand right in front of right in front of y'all spot and smoke one and just watch and trip off
0: and
2: people.
0: Watch Izzel
2: and people
0: walk
2: come
0: by.
2: Up and, you know, just, right. You know, anybody can live that. So it's very relatable. And what's memorable is the day you all remember. It's the day that the bully gets his ass whooped.
0: Gets what's coming to him.
2: Everybody remember whoever they have in their mind. And if they saw them get it, they remember that day, how it played out. It gives you a euphoria when you see that, because nobody really likes
0: for sure.
2: A bully.
0: All right, and of course, man, the Big Three is launching season 9, June 20th, all summer long. The Big Three's back. I'm wondering, it has been a lot said about how the NBA has yet to kind of embrace what the Big Three is doing for a lot of players who have retired or are no longer in the league. Why do you think that is?
2: They mad they didn't think of this shit. And they don't want somebody like me running something like this when they believe they own basketball. But they don't.
0: Because they have the WNBA. They have the G League.
2: They got a lot
0: of
2: cool
0: stuff.
2: So
0: they have every base covered except for what happens when players
2: leave
0: the NBA.
2: But they don't own basketball.
0: Correct.
2: Nobody runs and say, Mom, I'm going out to go play NBA. They say, I'm going out to go play basketball. So there's room for the Big Three to exist, and we will exist. We don't even need the NBA at this point.
0: Do you think it's an Adam Silver thing?
2: Of course. I mean, is it a smart business decision not to work with me in the Big Three?
0: No.
2: Okay, so it got to be personal.
0: Yeah, that doesn't make any sense to me.
2: It don't make crazy man sense, as my man Kibo would say.
0: Because you could, like, embrace it, and then it could be this cool place where players go. It's like, hey, you retired.
2: They didn't think of it. They don't want me running it. They don't want to work with it. So we don't need them now. Maybe 4 or 5 years ago, we probably wanted them to do it. But now they would just be in our
0: way. Well, they never embraced And One back in the day. Remember the And One mixtape tour was its own thing.
2: This is bigger. I mean, not bigger. This is different.
0: It's different, but I'm saying, like, they didn't embrace that either.
2: No, because they didn't want, you know, that style of play to come into the NBA.
0: So shout out to Ice Cube, man. Go watch that full interview on the YouTube, man. Hit subscribe. Bootleg Kev on there. Coming up, we're jumping into People's Mix-Up next. 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

On the way, man, some Kendrick Lamar and Lil Wayne, of course. Welcome to the People's Mix, though. Hit us up, 877-817-2888. Let's get into some new music right now off of Iceman. All right, shout out to this one. Seems to be the fan favorite at the moment. Janice, shut the F up. All right, brand new music from Drake. It's on the Bootleg Kev Show. 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
1: What it do, bro?
0: A hip-hop baby has been born.
1: Oh, man.
0: We're going to talk about that in a few minutes, all right? First things first, we are rolling inside this People's Mix right here. Let's get into this one. J. Cole, you already know the Fall Off. One of my favorite albums of 2026, man. This one is called Legacy with PJ. It's on the Boulay Kev Show.

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0: At the house with it, watching sinners.
1: Who you with?
0: On the couch with my favorite sinner. I was about to, but you convinced us. Should I decorate her walls or log off to Pinterest? Never too late to meditate on emotional attachments. Even if I

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1: What it do, bro?
0: Lotto's new album comes out May 29th called Big Mama. She said she's going to need $1 million to leave the house because her baby has been born officially.
1: Congrats to her and 21 Savage.
0: Yes, and she dropped a promo video that kind of, you know, I guess I would say walked everyone through what her pregnancy's been like.
1: Right,
0: and
1: right.
0: 21 Savage is in the video. So it is confirmed that is her BD. Shout out to her. Shout out to Savage.
1: Was there a question?
0: I think some people were still questioning it, but it is 100% confirmed. Coming up next, the No Cap News is on the way.
2: Ooh, shit, my man, serious,
3: Euphoria. Them superpowers get neutralized. I can only watch in silence. The famous actor we once knew is looking paranoid and now spiraling. You're moving just like a degenerate. Heavy antique is feeling distasteful. I calculate you're not as calculated. I can even predict your angles. Fabricate stories on the family front, cause you hurt Mr. Morale. A pathetic master manipulator. I can smell the tails on you now. You're not a rap artist, you're a scam artist with the hopes of being.

0: It's the Bootleg Cap Show holding it down, the No Cap News Report. On deck, James, what you got?
1: A couple has been traumatized by their landlord. Landlord was supposed to go and do some fixing around the house, but he fixed something else.
0: All right, more on that up next, man. Keep it locked. It's the Bootleg Cap Show.
2: Oh my God, Josh, can I try on your glasses?

0: gonna tell you what's going on in these streets, man. And you know why? Giving it to you straight, no filter. Let's go.
1: The No Cap News with James Jefferson Jr. inside the Bootleg Cash Show. Talk to him,
2: homie. Drill 92.3, LA's new one for hip hop. Time for the No Cap News. What up, James?
3: Hey, these landlords lost their damn mind. So this couple had to leave to go visit their grandma because grandma was in the hospital and whatnot. And they told their landlord to come by to get the dead birds out of the house because apparently there was a nest in the vents and whatnot. But they had a little ring camera inside the house. The landlord came in. He got the dead birds up out of there, but he also had sex with someone in their apartment building.
2: Oh, so he used their apartment as a place to, you know,
3: to get down. Yeah. And they got notifications popping up, like, you know how somebody crosses something this. So they literally turned the camera on and some woman's legs is up in the camera.
2: I'm not gonna lie, if a landlord did that, violated my personal space like that, I'm gonna put hands on him.
3: Oh, you got to.
2: Yeah,
3: for sure.
2: That's crazy. Not where I lay my head, bruh. All right, look, stay by your radio. Coming up next, the Daily Hate is on the way. It's the Bootleg Kev Show.
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0: Show, we got the Daily Hate on deck, y'all. If you got something you want to hate on, leave us a voicemail. 877-817-2888 is the number. Let us know. James, anything you're hating on today?
1: I'm hating on fat people with no accountability.
0: Like our guy, Baby Joel.
1: He got accountability.
0: Does he?
1: I'm talking about people that complain about the airplane seat.
0: Baby Joel drinks.

0: What are you hating on, brother?
1: Honestly, I'm tired of getting Uber Eats notifications every time I get, like, money in my account. It's like they know. It's like they sense when I get money in my account.
0: Oh, yeah.
1: And all of a sudden, I get these notifications for food, whatever the case, especially Uber Eats. I'm tired of it.
0: Uber Eats be in my pockets too much.
2: You guys do know you can turn these notifications off, right?
0: I just be getting high, and I feel like if you get high enough at night, it doesn't even matter. You just don't want to get off your couch. And it's so nice to be able to just have it brought to you.
2: But them random notifications you're talking about, oh, Taco Bell got 20% off. Those notifications you're talking about, right?
0: I like those.
2: Okay.
1: Yeah, exactly. Or it'll show up on my Facebook or Instagram or something. Like, an ad will come up. It's like, yo, what? Just relax, please.
2: And you order it every time, huh?
0: Two for one cheese pizza.
1: Yeah, every time. I fall for it every single time.
0: Shout out to Uber Eats, man. They're in my pockets too, brother. They are hated on.
2: Check on your blood pressure, brother.
0: Appreciate you calling. Well, the Uber Eats is hated on, man. All right, look, if you got something you want to hate on, hit us up, 877-817-2888. Coming up next, a friend of the show is wanted.
2: Oh,
0: worldwide on the run.
2: Oh, Lord, that's a problem.
0: More on that up next.

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1: What a do, boo?
0: Our guy Wiz Khalifa, he's been placed on Romania's wanted persons list after failing to report for a 9-month prison sentence that stems from a 2024 arrest. He was arrested with weed while doing a festival in the country of Romania. I'm assuming Wiz is just never going to go back to Romania.
1: This is crazy because I want to see the rest of the list. If somebody just smoked a weed, is on it.
0: Well, he got in trouble for smoking a joint on stage at this concert. And right now, by the way, you could check him out nationwide. He's currently on tour with MGK and actually have a new album, Blog Era Boys, coming out Friday. So shout out to Wiz and MGK. We're getting out of here. Back at it tomorrow, same time, same place. It's the Bootleg Kev Show.
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1: What a do, bro?
0: Yes, sir. Stay by your radio, man. Coming up, let's do some new Kehlani, some Jay-Z, some Chris Breezy. Tap in, though. 877-817-2888. If you got anything you want to hear, we got you, LA. Don't forget, man, we're giving away $1,000. 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This is the last week, by the way, James.
1: Oh, man.
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1: What it do, bro?
0: We are looking forward to BET weekend as we do every year, coming up next month. BET Awards, I got to vote on them again.
1: Oh, yeah. You get to vote on Black Excellence. I love it.
0: Anyway, we're going to break down the nominees up next. First, though, man, Gunna, Burna Boy, that WGFT, it's Real 92.3.

0: Eclipse, Let God Sort Them Out, Mariah the Scientist, Wale, Tyler the Creator's Don't Tap the Glass, or Cardi B, I'm Out the Drama.
1: What this is going to make you mad, but I'm choosing the romantic.
0: Okay, I'm going to the Eclipse, baby. Yeah. Come on, Eclipse is one of the best albums of the last decade. The
1: Bruno Mars top five.
0: We got the Daily Hate on deck. Keep it locked for that. It's the Bubba Kev Show.
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1: What to do, Bo?
0: Los Angeles, man. We going into this 3-day weekend. What are you hating on? 877-817-2888. Let us know, man. All right, leave us a voicemail with your daily hate. James, anything you're hating on?
1: I'm hating on the fact that Michael Jackson had all this success with this movie and they're dropping a documentary on him next. Like, they getting it ready.
0: Anyway, man, let's get into some new music. Get your daily hate in. Brand new Wale, Leon Thomas right here. It's called Watching Us on Real 92.

0: What are you hating on?
1: Oh, you guys, it's my partner.
0: Okay, what's going on with your partner?
1: All right, so he's from a different culture, so I don't really know how it works over there.
0: Which culture?
1: He's straight from Russia, right?
0: Russia, oh.
1: He's Russian, you know, and I think the stereotype is that men are very, like, emotionally, like, hard, you know, a bit reserved. Not my partner, no, no. And it's no hate to, you know, people that are in same-sex relationships, but I accidentally found myself in a lesbian relationship with a man.
0: Oh, okay. Oh, my God.
1: Yeah.
0: So are you saying that your partner's, he's got female tendencies?
1: Absolutely. It's just a slight bit. He's a little effeminate on the side. So every single day, this boy gets offended by something.
0: Man.
1: You know, if I use the wrong tone, I get the little side eye, so the wind blows to the left. It's a Tuesday. Doesn't

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1: Yeah, plus when you win, you'll be qualified for the grand prize. VIP tickets to BET Fan Fest and tickets to the BET Awards 2026.
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1: What a do, boo?
0: Friend of the show, Wiz Khalifa, our brother, has been placed on Romania's most wanted persons list after failing to report for a 9-month prison sentence that stemmed from a 2024 arrest in the country of Romania when he was found with over 18 grams of weed.
1: Why every time a black celebrity travels with some weed, it's an international thing? Yeah, Brittany Griner, now Wiz Khalifa. Like, what are we doing here?
0: Well, it's safe to say he ain't going to Romania.
1: You bet not. You most wanted out there.
0: 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Coming up, we got the No Cap News on the way.

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2: 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I can even predict your angle. 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
20: 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If you

0: My name is Luther.
1: And who do you want to speak to?
0: I was trying to reach the manager there.
1: The manager?
0: Or whoever runs the bed and breakfast.
1: Wait, whoever runs bed and breakfast?
0: Yeah, is this 140 Street?
1: Yeah.
0: Okay, yeah, that's where I'm staying at.
1: No, they gave you the wrong address.
0: The reason why I booked there is I'm in a brass band, so I'm bringing my tuba out.
1: Hello? Hello? Hello?
0: Sorry about that.
1: Sir, I don't know who you're trying to reach.
0: Man, I'm sitting here with trunks. I got my tuba. I got 1,000 beads. I got the Show Your Breast t-shirts that I have. And
1: you,
0: then
1: I don't really don't know what to tell
0: well,
1: you.
0: Well, you know what, ma'am? I got to take a so I'm on my way there. I don't like using restrooms out in public.
1: You just address. That's what I have.
0: What was the guest in the background saying?
1: Somebody done rip you off.
0: Well, I paid my money to Room Zone through ma'am. Room
1: really
0: Zoom, Room Zoom. Ma'am, please.
1: We don't have a bed and whatever you're looking for. We
0: I was looking for
1: that.
0: A double or a twin bed.
1: No, we don't have a double or a twin bed.
0: Okay, well, I'll take the king bed then.
1: We don't have a king bed.
0: What a queen bed then, ma'am. I'm not that picky.
1: I don't know. Wait, what is your name?
0: My name is Luther.
1: Luther?
0: Yes, ma'am. It's about time you check on my reservation.
1: Oh, no. Hell to the no. Hello?
0: Hello, ma'am. You guys are going to have to fix that phone if I'm going to be staying there because it can't keep dropping phones.
1: You're not going to be staying in my house. I'm sorry.
0: Right.
1: Because I haven't had no money from you,
0: yeah.
1: And I do not rent no room out.
0: First off, ma'am, you need to calm your ass down.
1: No, you need to calm your ass down.
0: Hey, breathe a little bit.
1: No, whoever you is, you better calm your ass down because I'm finna call the police.
0: Ma'am.
1: Ma'am, my ass.
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0: Big Boys Neighborhood. Oh, it's all. Thank you, Mike Epps.
1: Hey, man, I didn't want to do that my whole life.
0: It's all legendary in here right now, ladies and gentlemen.
2: You said I wanted to do that my whole life.
0: Now you can get up and leave. Yeah. Now, it is definitely legendary in here right now, man. And we got.

0: the
1: first one.
0: Friday itself.
1: Yes.
0: Q, when you look at and rewind 31 years, when you shooting Friday or when you writing Friday or when Friday comes together, did you see this legacy?
1: We wanted it.
0: Yeah.
1: You know, we, you know, talking to DJ Pooh and writing it, we was like, man, we need a hood classic. You know, we grew up on Car Wash.
0: Yeah.
1: And we grew up on Cooley High.
0: Yes, sir.
1: And grew up on, you know, all those great movies. And it was like, man, we need our own hood classic.
0: But did
1: too.
0: You know that you could create it?
1: Yeah.
0: Yeah, because you know how sometimes we'll say something
1: yeah.
0: and we're like, man, I wish somebody would do this. But we put it on you.
1: Yeah, I mean, being fans of, you know, movies like Hollywood Shuffle.
0: Yes, sir.
1: And Coming to America and, you know, things like that. We was like, yo, we could do our version because we, you know, we sit down and laugh. You know, me and DJ Pooh, that's all we doing if we together is mm-hmm. laughing about, you know, everything under the sun, you know, especially everything that we be doing. You know
0: right,
1: what I
0: yeah,
1: mean?
0: Yeah.
1: When you know,
0: oh
1: when
0: God.
1: I say we be doing. But it's just funny. And we, you know, we're artists, so you know, we know how to put, you know, scenes together.
0: Yeah.
1: And, you know, that was our first script together.
0: Can you watch Friday now? Without being critical, can you enjoy Friday or you look at Friday and you see something either you missed or something you're like, ah.
1: I mean, I enjoy it. It's
0: yeah,
1: funny.
0: You know, okay.
1: We put together a great movie and, you know, it's no reason to be critical because
0: right. It's
1: done. You know, there's nothing you can do about it. But
0: you've given a lot of firsts too, though. You know what I'm saying? Like, I remember just seeing, even with Cat Williams, I remember just seeing Cat kind of drive around the city.
1: Yeah.
0: You know what I'm saying? Yeah. And Mike Epps, that was an introduction.
1: Yeah.
0: Like, it was so many firsts.
1: Yeah.
0: That
1: I like
0: we,
1: that.
0: Lisa Ray, like, the,
1: yeah.
0: I mean.
1: I think the movie is more believable
0: right.
1: if this is the first time you've ever seen this character or this person ever.
0: Yeah.
1: It makes everything more believable. If you start putting too many known guys
0: right.
1: in too many places, it feel like a movie. And. Mm. You want it to feel like real life. You want it to feel like
0: these
1: dudes are right
0: too,
1: around the corner right now. You know, that's what you want.
0: But that's what it felt like. I think when we watched anything from Friday, it feel like we know that person.
1: Yes.
0: You know what I'm saying? Oh, yes. Oh man, that's like my uncle. That's my cousin right there. So that's one of those things where you saw so much identifiable in each and every Friday that you guys did, bro.
1: Yeah, I mean, because everybody we got, even, you know, getting Mike as Day-Day, I mean, it's like, I want to put people in a position where the part fits like a glove.
0: Mm-hmm.
1: Like, it's no air. Like, nobody else could do this
0: but
1: this person, because they just kind of, you know, really take over the role. And, you know, I try to give people a role where they're damn near that before the movie starts.
0: Cube, Mike, we're not going to let y'all go. Y'all stick around.
2: No.
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0: Neighborhood back up in here, ladies and gentlemen. Every day is Friday. That's what we're treating it like up in the neighborhood, man. We got Ice Cube and Mike Epps in the neighborhood.
1: When you see Mike Epps, and is it next Friday that we get our introduction, right? That's when you say the tight fit, because you get people in the movie, and Mike, it didn't seem like you were acting. Right. You know what I'm saying? Like, it just looked like somebody turned the camera on your life. But also, Mike, do you remember seeing Friday, the original? Like, where did you see Friday, the movie at?
2: I remember seeing Friday, the original movie, and, man, it was a hit for all of us.
1: Were you a theater watcher?
2: I used to go to the movies, yeah. I don't remember exactly where I seen it, but when I seen it, I was like, damn, that was incredible for us.
1: Yeah.
2: You know what I mean? Like, we see a lot of movies, but we don't see movies that are connected to us.
1: Mm-hmm.
2: So it was like, damn, that was a movie for us, you know? Didn't have a clue that I would be in it one day.
1: Yeah. And that's where I'm leading to, man, because you could sit down and immediately we knew the greatness of it. Not that there was others coming. You hope for others. But you sitting down watching it as a fan first.
2: Mm.
1: Is there a pressure when you know that there is about to be a next Friday, and the first Friday, the original Friday, was delivered so well?
2: Oh, yeah.
1: You know what I'm saying? Because usually the goal, the thing is, man, don't fuck up a good thing.
3: Yeah.
1: You know what I'm saying?
2: Yeah,
1: and
2: yeah.
1: You definitely didn't. But is there a pressure when you know, like, man, Chris Tucker and Cube did this, and now it's me and Cube?
2: Oh, yeah. And, you know, I always tell the story. I'll never forget the first time I came on the set. And the first scene that I did, and I came downstairs and I did it, and John Witherspoon was sitting on one of them little boxes looking at me.
1: Like the Apple boxes?
2: He was sitting on the Apple box, you know, on the other side, and I came, they said, cut! And he was looking at me like, dude. And man, when I tell you that, it hurt my feelings. I ran upstairs, I said, Cube, man, they ain't laughing. And he said, it ain't time for you to be funny yet.
1: Right. Hey, man, but did you feel like you had not either failed at it, or it was like, oh, yeah.
2: All kind of stuff was running through my mind, because I was thinking about that. Like, man, Chris did such a great job. People were looking to see, okay, is he going to act like Chris?
1: Mm-hmm.
2: Is he going to try to do the same thing he did?
3: Nah.
2: I didn't know how to do that, so I had to bring what I had.
3: No, we weren't. You know, the thing was, you're establishing characters, so I just needed him to be my cousin. I didn't need him to be Chris Tucker. I just needed him to seem like, hey, yo, these two dudes are cousins. It's my crazy cousin,
2: right?
3: Too, and crazy uncle. And so they just had to fall into those characters. You know, he just had to be Day-Day. He didn't have to be Smokey.
1: Right.
3: And I knew it would win. And I knew when I first saw him on stage that he was Day-Day. You know, I didn't give him the part.
1: Right, right, right, right, right.
3: I knew in my mind, this is Day-Day. You know, this is Craig's cousin, you know, without a doubt. And it was, I didn't even look at nobody else.
1: Really? So there was no almost or a short list or?
3: No.
1: So it was kind of Mike Epps. It was like, it's his to f*** up too.
3: Without a doubt.
1: What made you grab an early Cat Williams, bro? Like, because when you watch, that was last Friday, right? Friday after next.
3: Yeah.
1: When you watch that, bro, that was genius. And it looked like another time that it didn't seem like you were watching an actor.
3: No, Cat, actually, Matt Alvarez, who was a producer with me,
1: shout out to Matt.
3: said was like, yo, you got to check out this one dude. You know, I think Money Mike, this dude encompasses him. So when I saw, as soon as I saw him, I was like, oh, as soon as I heard him talk, I'm like, oh, this is Money Mike. I hope this dude can act. I hope this dude can act. And he killed the audition. And what was great about Cat, he always was prepared. He always had more than what the script.
1: Right.
3: Because we only had a small part for him in the script. But the more and more he would, you know, deliver, his part just got bigger and bigger. You know, so that's a situation where he came in and he saw his opportunity and he went above and beyond and, you know, got more screen time because of it.
1: You know, we're not gonna leave it there.
4: Yep.

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1: Boy.
0: Back up in here, ladies and gentlemen. Every day is Friday. That's what we're treating it like up in the neighborhood, man. We got Ice Cube and Mike Epps in the neighborhood. Let me ask you this. How long has this partnership been going on? This is
2: we met each other in 1999, so 27 years.
0: Yeah, all right, 27 years. Yeah. Already great movies, friendship, kinship. Y'all show up for each other. We've seen that. I want to do something with you guys called Things You Should Know. All right.
2: Oh, God.
0: Yeah.
2: Oh, I don't know nothing.
0: Yeah, you
2: Me
0: do.
2: Neither.
0: Yeah, you do. All righty now. Things You Should Know.
2: This is a snitching ass segment.
0: Right? All righty now. Mike Epps.
3: Yes, sir.
0: What is Cube's zodiac sign?
3: Cube is definitely a Gemini.
0: Yes, he is.
4: Oh, hey.
0: Do you know Cube's birthday?
3: Yes. Cube's birthday is June the 14th, 1969. It is June the 4th. June 16th. Damn, it's something like that.
0: Right. You know why I always remember your birthday, Cube?
2: Why?
0: The Product.
2: Oh, damn.
0: And the song called The Product, he said June 15th. Just my
3: I was
0: luck.
3: Right there.
0: 1969 is the product. Mm. I learned how to walk and talk and all that. They put me in school, but it don't matter. Now sitting in history, learning about a sucker who didn't give a fuck about me. But anyway, that just show you how I study Cube lyrics.
3: Yes,
0: sir. All right, now Cube, what is Mike Epps' zodiac sign?
2: Oh, is it a dollar sign?
3: Yeah, that's it right there.
0: His zodiac sign.
2: I thought it was a dollar sign.
3: Guess.
2: Nah, I ain't gonna guess. I don't know.
3: He don't keep up with that kind of
0: Alrighty. I played these with Cube before. Cube don't do this.
3: Nah, he don't keep up with nobody.
0: Ice Cube, what is when is Mike Epps' birthday?
2: If I don't know a zodiac, how the hell I'm gonna know his birthday, man? You come with the same damn questions. You had about 40 questions on that damn sheet. And he come with the same two.
0: Here it is. Jason, here it is. Hey, man, when you don't know, get aggressive.
2: Yeah,
0: this is it.
2: You know. Yo. Damn, big boy.
0: let me go back to the more nicer fellow. How you doing over there, Mike Epps? All right. Mike Epps, what is Cube's wife's name?
2: What?
3: Well, he said it in the song. Mm-hmm. Her name is Kim.
0: Yes, it is. I won't even go to Mad Mac over here.
3: Yes.
0: An attitude over here. All righty now. How many kids does Cube have? Things You Should Know.
2: This is a dumbass game, big boy.
3: Yeah, I don't keep up with it.
0: What'd you say, Cube?
2: Come on, this is a dumbass.
0: Yeah, your mic is off. Go to sound check next time. That mic is off too. Yeah. All right. Well, you know what then, Cube?
2: What?
0: We won't play anymore.
4: Wow.
0: All right. This guy, man, is f***ing sourpuss over here. I can't wait till I'm at Every Day's Friday, man.
3: Okay, ask me one more.
0: Oh, well, thank you,
3: Don Mega. One more.
0: Thank you. I appreciate that. You don't mind if I ask him one more, do you, Q?
2: Go ahead, man.
0: Okay, there he is. All right, now.
3: Are you cutting this right
0: Ice Cube's middle name?
2: Oh, that's a good one.
3: I think it's Deontay.
2: Deontay.
3: Devontae.
2: Devontae.
3: O'Shea Devontae Jackson.
2: Hell no.
3: Lamont.
0: You're almost there.
3: I know it's old school, man. Come on. I know it's an old school name.
0: Yeah. Clamadius.
3: That I don't know.
0: Cube, what's your middle name?
2: I don't have a middle name.
0: There it is right there.
2: Devontae.
0: Hey, man.
4: Don't you hear that?
2: Travis. Cletus.
0: It's not Devontae? No. Rufus? No, not Rufus.
2: Oh, my God.
0: Michael. Cleotis. No, not Cleotis. Well, name it all. All the old black names.
2: Yeah. Come on.
0: Man, no, thank you, gentlemen, for coming into the neighborhood. Ice Cube, always a pleasure, man.
2: Yeah, yeah.
0: Mike Epps, always a pleasure. Thank you guys hanging out with us, Big Boy's Neighborhood.
2: Yeah, yeah.

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0: Lotus Flower Bomb right there. Oh, Wale, yeah. Miguel, sounds so good. Real 92.3, yeah. LA's new home for hip-hop. Big Boy's Neighborhood. Boy. Phone tap on it's the 10th time. Happy Friday to you. Yes, sir. This one right here is Cabine's Critters. This is where I call a house to let them know I'm on my way to put a giant tent over their home for fumigation for the process to begin. Yep. And I love how the person was upset about my coming by their home. So they tried to call 911.
2: Uh-oh.
0: But they didn't click over. So they still had me. So now I become the operator for 119. Let's go to get it to your phone tap on the 10s right here. Big Boy's Neighborhood.

0: Hello there, sir. How you doing? It's Luther. Luther Lufay.
1: What's this about?
0: From Cabine's Critters, the fumigation tent.
1: Fumigation?
0: Yes, sir.
1: No, we don't know anything about that.
0: Okay, well, you guys were ordered to have a fumigation tent for rats, for your roaches, for things like that.
1: No, we didn't.
0: I don't know what you want me to do here.
1: Do not come.
0: Well, I'm putting the tent on. We're going to strap
1: No, you're not.
0: Sir, why are you getting upset with me when you got rats and roaches in your house?
1: Prove it to me. There isn't any.
0: Sir, I'm not an exterminator. I'm the fumigator.
1: He claims we ordered a fumigating thing.
2: No.
0: Yes.
2: No.
0: Ma'am, why would you want to live with rats and roaches in your dirty-ass house, ma'am?
2: I'm sorry. We don't have a dirty-ass house.
0: Okay, but you understand that we have to put the belts down. We'll strap the house. We'll do the closures today. Then tomorrow, the truck will pull up with the Velocidide.
2: No.
0: The Velocidide will be...
2: No.
0: The Velocidide will be...
2: No.
0: The Velocidide will...
1: Hello?
0: Hello, sir. How you doing? Sorry, we got disconnected.
1: No, we didn't get disconnected.
0: It's the fumigate.
1: He hung up on you. No, you should shut up.
0: Sir, why are you getting so upset?
2: 911.
0: 911, what's your emergency?
1: Hey, we got a guy coming up here that swears we bought something and we didn't. And I want the state police up here to order him off my property. He's on his way right now. And we ordered no such critter.
3: Okay, so let me see if I understand this. The emergency is he said he's going to come to your house and put a tent on your house?
1: Yeah.
3: Okay, would you like a statement out there, sir?
1: I want somebody out here to stop him, yes.
3: Okay, so you're afraid that he's probably going to break in the house or rob or...
1: Well, I don't know what he's going to do, but if you don't get here, I'm not going to do something that he might be ending up in the...
3: No, sir, don't say that.
1: Yeah, I suppose that's true.
3: Okay,
1: I want a trooper here to throw him out.
3: Okay, you want a superhero there now?
1: Yep.
3: Okay, we're going to get a superhero out to you right now, sir. Y'all be safe. If anything happened before the trooper gets there, please call us back at 119, okay?
1: I'll do that.
3: Thank you so much.
1: Thank you.
4: Why not go into like a little southern accent on
5: right.
4: that? And then I didn't know what to do when I'm you ain't say what? Real 92.3, LA's new home for hip hop, Big Boys Neighborhood. Happy Friday to you. Louis G, Dana White will speak upon the White House UFC event that's going on.
6: UFC Freedom is what they're calling it, guys.
4: Oh, my God.
6: So there's some more details that Dana White dropped on us. How many people are going to be there? Who's getting tickets? What are going to be the obstacles that they have to face? Because it's going to be outdoors. The first time it's an outdoor fight.
4: All right. Yeah, it is insane.
6: Yep.
4: And whatever the number is, they can minus one because I'm not going
6: right.
4: to be there.
6: It's a miracle.
4: Soak City 310, Baby Real 92.3, LA's new home for hip-hop, Big Boys Neighborhood.

I just messed up the whole program. Oh. 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She know I love her right, all night, all right. Turn off the lights, I'm beating like a mic. Tell her don't

0: have applied for tickets.
1: Insane. We'll and it's going to be on Paramount?
0: Yeah.
2: So they're going to have a separate lawn area where they're going to have actual fans to be there. And I'm pretty sure they're going to have some type of giant video screens to watch it there, too. But damn, 80-something thousand fans you think are going to be out there?
3: Nah. I'm not even watching it.
2: Yeah.
3: Like, I don't even want to.
4: No, I'm not showing up.
3: Hey, man, I watch every UFC. I think this is the one. Nothing. I'm not watching. I can't watch this.
2: Right. I told you the other day was so weird to do the, what do you call it? The
3: National, like the national anthem. Or, yeah.
2: No, not Pledge the national, the Pledge of Allegiance.
3: Right.
2: I was at like Aliana's award ceremony.
3: Well, get out of America,
2: then. You know. Stand up, and I was
3: it's just
2: like,
3: different.
2: It was just weird. And you could see people hesitating. You could see some people didn't even stand up to do it. Some people hesitated to get up.
3: And you
2: some
3: were
2: people
3: aware?
2: Just rolling their eyes. It was like a eighth grade promotion award ceremony.
3: Yeah, it was tripping. They were banging like that.
2: Yeah. Okay. It was weird.
3: Go ahead now.
2: It just feels weird right now across the country to kind of, you know.
3: There it is. Y'all continue to hang with us in the neighborhood. Big boy
2: Big
3: neighborhood.
2: Boy.
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0: Umbrella. Ella. Why did I say that? That's so cheap. People knew I was going to do that. Rihanna, Jay-Z, Real 92.3, LA's new home for hip-hop.
1: It's Big Friday! Boy Neighborhood.
0: Happy Friday, Mariana. We were speaking about Cali Uchis.
2: Yes, this is all over
0: I don't know this story.
2: Yeah, because it's all over my For You page, and the post is deleted, okay? So there was a stunt double for Cali Uchis during the E85 music video.
3: That sounds so Don Toliver, don't it?
2: Yes.
3: So what's going down?
2: So apparently there's a stunt double there. Looks like Cali Uchis. Mm-hmm. She's flying a helicopter. And the stunt double posted on her Instagram story with the caption, "Oh, you know, just living my dream. What a full circle moment to be a double as mother Cali Uchis for Don Toliver E85 music video. Like, are you kidding me?"
0: And there's a problem with this?
2: And, well, I think there was because Cali Uchis jumped in the comment section and this is what she said, okay? She was I wish you would have let all the people in the comments saying it's you in the video instead of me know that double work means you just did wide shots while I was getting ready, happy face. Letting people assume I wasn't in the video at all is kind of strange, but damn, you definitely look like me, so go off.
0: Is that from at Cali Uchis? Her?
2: Yes, it's really Cali Uchis. And the crazy thing is that when this music video was released, I was so excited. I remember looking at it and I'm like, oh my God, Cali Uchis made a cameo in her man's music video, you know? So I thought it was cool. And then the stunt girl, which her name is Glitter Mommy, popped up on my For You page and I saw the post. I was like, oh my God, how cool. This girl was able to be a little Cali Uchis in the music video. And I didn't see the Cali Uchis comment, but it's now going viral. And also the post is deleted because I guess the girl, she kind of felt like, I don't know what to do. And
1: it was wrong.
2: It was flooding the comments with too many.
0: Let me ask you this, Marty. Was she a double or a stunt double?
2: She was a stunt double. Yeah. She was there as another Cali Uchis. I'm not sure if to fly. I can't really tell. They really look alike.
0: Even if Cali Uchis, it's probably I haven't seen the video.
2: Yeah.
0: But even if she was in a helicopter, Cali Uchis, I didn't get in there.
2: Yeah.
0: Damn. But what did she cut back and say?
2: She said, I wish you
0: would have
2: let.
0: Making it seem like it wasn't me.
2: Yeah. Because she still was in the music video. Right. So I guess for her it was you made it seem like I wasn't in there at all.
0: And dude, how mad are you?
1: I'm watching it and I'm like, is it Cali Uchis or is it a stunt double on the helicopter?
2: Because I'm telling you, look, this is a girl.
1: Yeah, she looks just like her.
0: Right.
2: She looks like her a lot.
0: But I think the shot that you were showing me, Lou, that gotta be Cali Uchis.
1: Yeah, right.
0: It better be.
2: And the crazy thing, I mean, look, I love Cali Uchis. Same. I think you guys know that. But I'm going in the comment section.
0: That's what
2: but I'm also thinking. The girl did release it right after the music video. So maybe if she would have gave it time, but you know, she looked very
0: happy.
2: It's gone
0: now, though, right?
2: Yeah, it's gone. Completely gone. I went on her page.
0: That's one of those things where You're so upset. I even think Cali Uchis should have had took a little breather.
2: Yes, I think so too. Or maybe maybe in the DM.
0: Yeah,
2: maybe
0: or hit her up hey girl, you know.
1: Don Toliver's stunt double was probably damn.
2: Right.
1: I can't put anything out.
0: Yeah, he was like, man, I'm about to say it too.
2: Yeah.
0: I'm about to say how I enjoyed it in the video. Y'all continue to hang out with us in the neighborhood, man. We got Louis G. What's going down with Skims? Skims got linked to a $9.5 million. Cocaine bust.
1: It was all over the news. So it's one of their trucks, right? And it got busted for $9.5 million cocaine.
0: Crazy. Yeah, man.
1: It was being smuggled through.
0: Yeah, moving on.
1: Skims and drugs.
0: Kim Kardashian.
2: All right.
0: Y'all continue to hang with us in the neighborhood. Big Boys Neighborhood. Peekaboo, Kendrick Lamar, AZ Shike, Dodie Six.

0: on my little off they rocker. 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
1: Surprise. 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I'm putting some to sleep. 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

0: 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Real 92.3, LA's new home for hip hop. Big Boys Neighborhood. Happy Friday to you, man. All righty now. Louis G, Skims, cocaine. Who would have thought that we would say those in the same sentence?
1: Yeah, dog. So they did a big major bust in the UK, right? And I guess one of these trucks that was carrying Skims ended up having $9.5 million worth of cocaine.
2: That's a lot of cocaine.
1: That was hidden
2: inside
1: the transportation truck. Yeah. And it was with like legitimate like Skims merchandise. So now it's like, you know, it's drawing so much attention because it's Kim Kardashian and her brand. And I also recently saw something that like, I don't know if like Kanye and Kim kind of had a secret meeting to probably talk about something like this.
0: Oh, really?
1: I was looking at a picture of them together.
0: Yeah.
3: Was that your cocaine?
1: And I was like, yeah, this is like one of those things where like, and it's funny because I went on YouTube to look up like the story and try to get some like news audio, and there's hardly any audio of it, bro.
0: Oh, really?
1: You can tell her like PR team was
0: and
1: like,
0: where was this at?
4: Working hard.
1: This was in the UK.
0: All right, are you ready to create the audio?
3: Today, a Skims truck was found.
4: Kim Kardashian.
0: Oh, yeah, you can do it. Yeah, I forgot. I forgot we had a British lady here.
1: Oh, my God.
4: Don't even get me sorted.
0: Hey, man, we should have just put you in another room and had you record it so we had the only exclusive. We exclusively had.
1: Exclusive. So they're saying the official the truck was carrying 28 pallets of authentic Skims underwear and apparel, but investigators later uncovered this 91 kilogram packages of cocaine concealed inside specially modified rear trailer doors. So it wasn't in the product. It was within the truck. You know how they...
0: I've seen those
1: bus where they like hide them inside wheels, inside like secret compartments or whatever.
0: I'll watch those shows.
1: Yeah, I watch those shows too.
0: Oh, man. Like Border Patrols and Seized and... Oh, man. I get that.
1: Dog.
0: But that has nothing to do... It's
1: nothing
0: Kim Kardashian's
1: to do.
0: Yeah. But it's not like she's moving any weight or anything.
4: Right.
0: You know what I'm saying?
4: Not
0: but,
4: Kim Kardashian giving buchona like she's la reina del sur.
0: Oh, my God.
4: You know what I'm saying? He
0: hell yeah, man. And then Kanye wanted to do... Remember how she had the black boyfriend? Like, yeah.
4: Oh, my God.
0: Yeah, cocaine cowgirl.
1: Queen pan.
0: Yeah, you got to love it, man.
1: So that's, you know, I'm pretty sure.
0: Hey, dude, can you imagine when they called us? You're like, what?
4: Yeah. They found what? Bible. It's not mine.
0: Courtney. Kim just called and said that they found cocaine in a truck. Oh, my God, no.
4: There goes Momager.
0: Yeah, you know what I'm saying?
1: Get Mom on the phone.
0: Get Mom on the phone. We can make a show out of this.
4: Right.
0: We can make a show.
1: Oh, my gosh, I guarantee you.
0: Call Ryan right now. Right? Call Seacrest and tell him we got another show.
1: Oh,
0: we got a spinoff.
1: The funny thing is that this is
0: the Crack Dashes.
1: The Crack
0: Dashes. Hey, man, even Lamar was like, wait, hold on, what? Lamar Odom was like, hold on for a second.
1: Wait!
0: Yeah. I need you back in that family.
4: Not fresh on the documentary.
0: Yeah, man. Missed it by that much. All right, man.
4: Oh, God.
0: Okay, hold on. Stop. Those are friends of mine.
4: Oh, my God. They really weren't involved.
0: Yeah, they weren't. But it was funny.
4: Yes, it was.
0: All right. You continue to hang out with us in the neighborhood, man.
1: Lamar.
0: He didn't. 7:10, we got your tickets to check out Summer Walker. Make sure that you're in the neighborhood for that. At 8:10, we got your 4-pack of tickets to the Disneyland Resort. So make sure that you're in the neighborhood for that.
1: Happy
0: and
1: Friday.
0: Don't forget, man, we got more music and more fun right here. 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
29: 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And first off,
30: Friday!
29: Happy Friday to you. Thank you for being in the neighborhood, ladies and gentlemen. Bankroll bonus is going down. We got your chance to win $1,000 right now. Camera, think about what you can do with $1,000. Nothing.
30: Hella money.
29: No, yeah,
30: like,
29: yeah,
31: a little.
30: Yeah. A lot of gas.
29: Yeah, you. Yeah, some gas.
31: He's such a
30: right.
29: Yeah, man. Dude, I was looking at flights to to Las Vegas from Burbank.
30: Oh, right. Luck,
29: they were $1,000.
31: That is insane.
29: And that's without putting your luggage on.
30: That is ridiculous.
29: Man.
30: From here to Vegas?
29: Yes, dude. I'm going to give me one of those little scooters.
30: Yeah.
29: I'm just going to jump on the 15 and just, just ride one of the little scooters, man. Yeah.
30: Your
29: chance at $1,000 is happening right now. Your keyword is bills. 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It is going down June 25th,
30: yes,
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30: Let's
29: this one right here is Baseball Peanuts. Mr. Luther calls a baseball stadium to complain about not being able to catch the peanuts that they are throwing.
32: Come on.
29: Let's go ahead and get into look at my man over there. Look at his play.
32: Too fast.
29: He's got like a little West Coast vibe
30: right,
29: going on.
30: Right, yeah. All right. You okay?
29: Yeah,
30: come on
29: I see what you're doing over there.
30: Tonight?
29: Yeah,
30: okay.
29: Hello. And we got to do a Dodger day.
30: Yeah.
29: Yeah, man. We got to get out to a Dodger game. Let's go to get into your...

0: was calling about a situation about 2 weeks ago.
1: Uh-huh.
0: I have an aisle seat because I'm a very large individual.
1: Okay.
0: I ordered peanuts.
1: From a vendor?
0: Yes. Each time the person got the peanuts, he fired them at me. Being that I am very obese, I couldn't bring my hand up in time.
1: Okay.
0: And I'm just wondering if there's a possibility that they could stop throwing them like they're on the team. Peanuts are made to enjoy. Possibly make peanut butter even.
1: What is your name, sir?
0: My name is Luther Lufay, the guy that got hit in the head with a bag of peanuts once.
2: That's right.
0: It seemed like they were just firing them at me. I could hear it go by like... You know, I mean, I go to the game, I pay to get in just like anyone else, and all they do is throw peanuts at me. Oh, God. Sorry, I just wanted to have a good time. And they didn't give me an opportunity. Oh, God. Fat people are people, too. We may be young and not so grown, but we got problems of our own. You know, fat people are people too. Do you have me on speaker there? Now you don't even sound like how you did before. And this isn't nice. Oh, God.
3: Listen at the end of this.
0: There go Peanut Man, this fat boy. There he is. Catch it.
1: You calm down for me, and you have a good day.
0: I appreciate it. They just threw him so fast. I can smell it when it passed by. I thank you for your time, okay?
1: Bye-bye.
0: Thank you.
3: Did you hear? Oh, like, baby, let the phone clear. All right, Lord have mercy. You're 17 with Listen to Win phone tap right there, and your Mickey Ficky mix hit is going down. DJ Quest is up in here. What up, Questified?
4: What's good, big?
3: Maintaining Quest. Happy Friday,
5: it's Friday
3: to you.
4: Happy Friday to you, bro.
3: I will take that quest. What we got coming up in the Mickey Ficky mix quest?
4: Check it out, big. Got that Kendrick Lamar squabble up. Also got Dr. Dre and Tupac California Love coming up in the Mickey Ficky mix.
3: Oh, that's how you feeling on a Friday.
4: Oh, come on, dog.
3: Really, know you got any clubs this weekend, Memorial Weekend?
4: Yeah. Tonight, I'm in La Mirage in the city of Artesia. Sunday, I'm at the Yost Theater in Santa Ana. Yes, okay. I do.
3: Dude on a little tour over here.
4: A little something.
3: Look at Savvy over here moving around like I'm about to put him on to talk about Killarney's. You know?
4: Killarney's.
3: Are you at Killarney's tonight or when?
6: Tomorrow.
3: Tomorrow night?
6: Hey, yeah,
3: say it again.
6: Okay. Tomorrow
3: night.
6: Killarney's, yeah.
3: And Killarney's, what city?
6: Huntington Beach.
3: Does anyone ever come up to you and say, hey, I heard that heard you on the...
6: Okay.
3: I guess, man, but that looked like your cousin. You know what I'm saying? And then they're talking about, he's doing a great job, he's awesome. And you're like, oh, calm down. You're doing too much. All righty, now we got your pair of tickets to see Summer Walker. You're 17, listen to Win phone tap. What did Luther get hit in the head with? What did Luther get hit in the head with? If you got to hit us up, 866-246-8923. The Mickey Ficky Mix, DJ Quest up in here. 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

0: Caesar, hello.
1: Hello.
0: Hello there, Caesar. Caesar, what city are you calling from?
1: Southgate, sir.
0: Southgate, hey. Up in here. Caesar from Southgate, sir. Caesar, what did Luther get hit in the head with in your 17 Listen to Win phone tap?
1: I'm beginning to believe that Luther's a little bit extra. Mm-hmm. But he did get hit with some peanuts.
0: Yes, he did. Congratulations to you, Caesar. Yeah, he knew it was extra. Congratulations to you, Caesar. You got yourself a pair of tickets. You're going to go see Summer Walker, Still Finally Over a Tour. That is going down June 25th at Crypto.com Arena. 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But once again, Caesar, congratulations. You got your pair. Do continue to hang out with us in the neighborhood. Your Mickey Ficky Mix Hit is going down. DJ Quest is up in here. Kendrick Lamar, Squabble Up, Big Boys Neighborhood.
2: Reincarnated. I'm a stargazer. Life goes on. I need a hug.
3: It's Friday.

0: with us in the neighborhood.
1: Drake.
0: Yes.
1: Drake.
0: Drake. There's a lot of things that's Drake right now, man.
2: Right.
0: But there's a family that do these like viral videos, right?
3: Mm-hmm. Yeah.
0: And it's like the dad, he go pick up his daughter. It looks like she's probably in middle school.
3: Yeah.
0: And every time she gets in the car, they start doing like a song.
2: Yeah.
0: And man, Drake surprised that family. And I thought when I saw that footage, did you see it, Marty?
2: Yes. It was so cute.
0: Yeah, I was like, man, I didn't think she spazzed out enough though.
3: You know,
0: she was good, but I don't know how set up that was.
3: Yeah, that's so true. I thought the same thing, because if you turn around and that's Drake in your backseat, bro, you would freak out and forget the singing.
0: But even me being a grown ass man that met Drake and met everybody, but if he was in my backseat, I'd be like, yo!
1: Yes!
0: Yo!
2: For real,
0: I would give a little bit more.
2: Yes.
0: But I thought that, man, I'm telling you, I thought that was amazing.
2: And she sang her heart out.
0: Oh, yeah.
2: Like, I think that's a good
0: one. She kept going.
2: Yeah, she kept going. She didn't care.
0: We'll see that, man. Drake surprises the family. And also, Peso Pluma throwing a free World Cup concert. What's going on, man?
2: Yes, going down June 11th. Mm. And you
0: the
2: still
0: day
2: have to,
0: before your birthday.
2: Literally,
0: What if we told you that was for your birthday?
2: Like, yeah, the free concert.
0: Yeah, we got that for you.
2: At the BMO.
0: Yeah.
2: I think it's cool, though. I think it's going to, like, set it off. I mean, it's the day that the World Cup starts. So
0: really dope.
3: It's pronounced BMO. Hello.
0: Right.
2: Oh, BMO. My bad. Not my bicep. BMO.
0: Well, you're not wrong.
3: You're not wrong.
2: Okay, BMO.
0: Yeah. All righty. So it's at BMO.
3: BMO.
0: At BMO Stadium. And also, man, we had Snoop Dogg in the neighborhood for all new big interview, right? And he was telling us a story about, you know, streamer, famous guy, I Show Speed. And Speed is one of those people that's known all around the world.
3: Gosh, everywhere.
0: And so it's Snoop.
2: Yeah.
0: And he had a picture with Snoop. And he was like, man, you know, unk, so on and so forth. Hit him up. Thank you for the picture. And Snoop was like, that's not me. Yeah, man. So
2: hilarious.
0: It's this dude that looked like Snoop Dogg that go around.
3: Got bamboozled.
0: And that's the picture that I Show Speed got.
2: With. Hilarious.
0: It's not with Snoop Dogg.
2: Oh,
0: it's with him. And also, we're going to get into it, man. Complex drop list of Gemini rappers.
2: Yes.
0: And you're a Gemini, right?
2: Yes, I'm a
0: Gemini. Whose story is this?
2: Mine.
0: I kind
2: of
0: figured it'd
2: be
0: so.
2: Of course. Because we are the best, guys. Like, look, your guys' favorite rappers are on there. Well, I don't know if your guys' is,
0: right,
2: but some
0: right.
2: of ours.
0: But there's
2: Ice Cube, Andre 3000, Lauryn Hill.
0: Wait, Ice Cube is a Gemini?
2: Yes,
0: oh, yeah.
2: Yes.
0: Ice Cube is June 15th.
2: And you know what? He did give off Gemini energy.
0: Really, though?
2: Yes. Yes. My dad's a Gemini. Actually, it's my dad's birthday today.
0: No,
2: Happy birthday to my dad. Yes, dude. Yes.
0: Happy birthday to Pops, man.
2: Pops,
0: that's so cold, man. She remembered all the Ice Cube and everything else. And then she had an afterthought. She was like, yeah, Ice Cube,
2: it's
0: Lauryn Hill. Oh, my God. It's my dad's birthday. Happy birthday to Pops, though.
2: Thank you.
0: Y'all
2: yes.
0: doing anything special? I guess not.
2: No,
0: you forgot.
2: We are. I called him this morning.
0: Hey, dude, she was probably like, yeah, we're going to barbecue and everything. Yeah. I'm like, that's Memorial Weekend.
3: Yeah.
2: Right. Keep getting a barbecue.
0: All righty, so y'all continue to hang out with us in the neighborhood. Real 92.3, LA's new home for hip-hop. And also at 8:10, we got your 4-pack of tickets to the Disneyland Resort.
2: Yes, sir.
0: So do continue to hang out with
2: us.
0: Tyga, Janae, Aiko, Pop Smoke, Sunshine.

0: Drake song. It will always be, no matter the 17,000 songs he's releasing. That's the one for me. All right, now Real 92.3, LA's new home for hip hop. Big Boy Big Neighborhood. Boy. Louis G, man. You show me this video.
1: Yeah, dog.
0: This is a lot.
1: It's a scary video to watch, man. So in Mexico, there is a sports show that was being televised. It was a live TV show that goes on in Mexico, right? It's called Activo Deportes. Mm-hmm. And they were interviewing this man named Ed Martinez, who's a journalist. Oh, Fernando Vargas, who's a journalist.
0: Fernando Vargas, the boxer? No.
1: he's a journalist for sports in Mexico, and his name's Fernando Vargas. And he was doing this interview from his vehicle where he was parked at in Morelos, Mexico. And while he's doing this interview, the guy back at the station, he's talking to him, having a conversation. And next thing you know, you just hear his door open and somebody demanding his wallet, his keys, his money, and telling
0: Dude
1: him to get out of the car.
0: Literally getting robbed
1: getting
0: on live
1: robbed.
0: TV, man.
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3: 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Órase, órase a la...
0: And at one point, you see the screen go black.
1: Yeah, dude, it's a scary situation. The guy back at the studio is like, no, this can't be happening.
0: Hey,
1: this can't be happening. Doesn't know what to do, how to react.
0: Hey, dude, he had this look, the one at the studio. He was like, thank God I'm safe here.
1: Yeah,
0: yeah, he was like, yeah, he just looking at his boy getting robbed.
1: That is a scary situation,
0: man, bro.
1: Have you ever been? Have you ever seen anything like that?
0: Man, I remember. Yeah, I've seen a few, but I remember. Go ahead, homie.
1: Oh, I said I was.
0: Why you ask me if you weren't going?
1: I know.
0: Let me tell mine, but
6: he didn't want you to have one. Yeah. He was hoping you didn't have one.
1: Right. So you don't have one.
0: Well, go ahead, Lou.
1: No, I remember I was FaceTiming one of my friends, like you know, and he was like, "Oh my gosh, hold on, there's a lot of traffic. There's a lot of traffic." And next thing you know, the phone just falls. What happened? They got in a car accident. Dog.
0: Oh,
6: stop.
0: And he was on FaceTime.
1: Yeah, and I was on FaceTime.
0: But he wasn't driving. He was
1: no,
0: a passenger.
1: He was passenger. And then I'm like, oh, my. Are you guys okay? Are you guys okay? And it was just like, on the phone.
0: Hey, dude,
1: just
0: there's
1: the
0: times I wanted to play around and do that to my family, but I was like,
6: oh, my God.
1: No,
0: you got to know me, Marty. You know what I'm saying?
1: I didn't know what to do.
0: You
1: got to
0: know me. Yeah.
6: The thought is there.
0: Just see if they love me.
6: Right.
0: You know what I'm saying?
6: Like, you just don't execute it.
0: Yeah.
1: You ever witnessed like a robbery and stuff like
0: yeah,
1: that?
0: Yeah, man.
1: Yeah.
0: I've seen a few. But I remember it was one man that stayed with me to this day.
1: Yeah.
0: I was like 10 years old, and I was walking out of an apartment building, taking a shortcut through the alley. And when I opened up the door from the apartment building to go into the alley, it was a man robbing two girls by gunpoint. And I'm a kid.
6: Yeah.
0: And man, when he turned around, he like kind of pointed the gun at me and I shut the door. To this day, man, and I'm a kid, but to this day, I felt like I didn't protect those women.
1: Gotcha.
0: But I think that's a thing with me today, why I probably overprotect women now as a pattern, because when I shut the door and I was scared, I was like, oh, man.
6: Oh, my God.
0: Yeah, man.
6: That is crazy.
1: That's traumatizing.
0: That took a turn. Well, Mariana, let's do this. Let's come back to Complex drops a list of Gemini rappers.
6: Yes, and you know, with me being a Gemini season is here. We
1: Who
6: have
1: cares?
6: To. Hey, I care. We do care.
0: I hear more.
6: There's a lot of Geminis.
0: I hear more about Gemini. Like, we don't say Virgo season.
6: Right.
0: Louis, what season are you?
1: I'm a Leo.
0: Leo season.
1: Right. Yeah.
0: Since you've been with us, only season I know is Gemini.
6: No, yeah, we be hella loud.
0: Yeah. And she's starting to pull everything. Now we got to go into Complex, drop the list of Gemini
6: the
0: rappers.
6: I mean, come on now.
0: We'll come back. Leon Thomas, Mutt, Real 92.3 LA.

0: neighborhood. Mighty to the potty. You have a list of Gemini rappers.
1: Yes.
0: Man, she went deep for this one.
1: I did. You know, it's Gemini season. Yeah, I'm a Gemini. Yeah. I think a lot of people around me are Geminis. Like, one of my best friends is a Gemini. My dad's a Gemini.
0: Yeah, happy birthday to your pop.
1: Yes, happy birthday. Today's his birthday. Dad. And it makes sense why we were, like, really locked in, me and him. We're like twinsies.
0: Who, you and pop?
1: Yeah, me and my dad. But Complex dropped a list of some of our favorite rappers, and a lot of them are Geminis.
0: Oh, hell no.
1: Yes.
2: Let me see this list.
0: Dude, is this the list?
1: Yes, yes.
0: Okay.
1: It's a lot of them.
0: Oh, and hell no.
1: Yes. Okay, so let's start off with Tupac is one of them.
0: Yes.
1: I think a lot of us know that. Biggie, Lauryn Hill, Andre 3000, Ice Cube, Heavy D, we got Kendrick Lamar, Kanye West, Gunna, Don Toliver, Kodak Black, G-Eazy, Takeoff, Sway Lee. I mean, the list
0: Azalea
1: goes
0: Banks,
1: on.
0: Jadakiss, Remy Ma, Waka Flocka.
1: Yep.
0: Lisa Left Eye Lopez, Vic Mensa, Dave East.
1: Yeah.
0: Okay, damn. Yeah. I can't
1: we're
0: even
1: we're kind of eating right now.
0: Yeah, man.
1: You know?
0: Hey, dude, as soon as I saw the all-time hip-hop legends with Tupac, Notorious B.I.G., Lauryn Hill, Andre 3000, Ice Cube. I was like,
1: right.
0: Oh.
1: But this is
0: Can
1: what they said.
0: Give me the verbal list.
2: I got you, dog.
0: Thank you, man.
1: This is what
0: man.
1: They said about Geminis. It says, it's no secret that Geminis make for great artists, described as quick-witted, expressive, and creatively curious. Geminis are natural communicators, whether through writing, speaking, or performing your favorite song.
0: I can't even argue this list.
1: I'd be performing
0: Any
1: up in here.
0: Yeah, yeah. You sure in the hell do.
1: Man. Yeah.
0: All right, so May birthdays. Lauryn Hill is on the 26th, so that's coming up.
1: Mm-hmm.
0: Notorious B.I.G., of course, we celebrated that. That was yesterday. Andre 3000 is on the 27th.
1: Mm-hmm.
0: Heavy D, rest in peace, on the 24th. Jesus Christ,
1: and
0: man.
1: Me and Don Toliver share a birthday, June 12th.
0: You're the one more talented.
1: Yeah. I'm dead.
0: What is this? Is this Virgo here? Oh, man. Nas, Lil Wayne, Wiz Khalifa.
1: Okay.
0: Two Chainz, Ludacris, Flo Rida, Nelly, Eazy-E. Okay, hold on, man.
2: That's a good list.
1: Is a good list.
0: You know what? But I'm not going by this list either.
1: No?
0: Because you know what they have on here, too?
1: Who?
0: They got Tupac on here.
2: Oh,
1: this list
0: that's
1: out
0: of here,
1: crazy.
0: Savvy. Probably got me naming all the wrong stuff.
1: I'm dead.
0: Like, can you vet some of that or run it through a program, please?
1: And then
0: I was probably naming some of those people, and somebody was out there listening like, no. As soon as I got to Tupac.
2: I was double checking. You were right.
0: See what now?
2: You were good. I was double checking.
0: At the top, though, right?
2: Yeah.
0: So, okay. So then what? It just got to where they just start entering names?
1: Okay. Yeah.
0: Thank you, Jay Savvy. That's our producer. Jason Ryan would have never. You know what I'm saying? Our other producer, Jason, would have never handed me a list like that. But go ahead.
1: Gemini.
0: Go ahead,
1: the
0: Gemini.
1: We're eating right now. Let us have our season.
0: Hey, man, what about me trying to go above that and I fell off?
2: Yeah.
0: About to put Tupac. If Tupac wasn't on here,
1: right,
0: I would have said Tupac.
1: No,
0: like
1: that's true.
0: I would have doubled down on Pac.
2: Yeah, I think
0: now Pac passed in September.
1: Yeah. Oh, okay,
0: you know
1: maybe
0: what
1: that's
0: saying?
1: What it was.
0: All right,
1: in Virgo season,
2: that's an all-star.
0: Yeah, you know, don't try to smudge us. All right, you know. Do continue to hang with us in the neighborhood. Of course, we're talking about the Gemini princess over here. Is there any zodiac sign that you don't mess with?
1: I don't mess with Cancer men.
0: Really?
1: It's crazy because Cancer men, but Cancer women are so different. Like Cancer women I can get along with, but it's the Cancer men, dude.
2: Really?
1: I keep having bad experiences. I'm like, stay away from me.
0: That's crazy.
1: You have a story?
0: I got to say
1: Oh, my God. You have to tell me.
0: Off air, no. All right, now. What zodiac sign do you not mess with? Hit us up, 866-246-8923. That's 866-246-8923. Your Mickey Ficky Man.

0: complaining about my weekend coming up. Real 92.3, LA's new home for hip hop. Big Boy Big Neighborhood. Boy. All right, Mariana, she came with a list of Gemini rappers. Yeah. And that list was amazing.
1: Yes, it's when a long list. Some of our favorites.
0: We rock with the hell out of everybody pretty much on that list. But we're asking, what sign, what zodiac sign do you not mess with? Mm-hmm. All righty, we know that Gemini are the best.
1: Yes. Wow.
0: Yes,
1: sir.
0: So
1: I'm going to act like that didn't happen.
0: Right, right. And shout out to Mariana's dad. Today is his birthday. And he made it onto this list of hip-hop legends.
1: Right.
0: Period. We're going to bring Elliot into the neighborhood to see what's going down with Elliot. Elliot, hello.
2: Hello.
0: Hello there, Elliot. Elliot, what city are you from, my man, Elliot?
2: I'm calling from East Los.
0: East Los up in here. Elliot, we talked to you many a times before, right?
3: Yeah,
0: you're one of our next door neighbors.
2: Yeah.
0: All right,
2: hey,
0: Elliot.
2: Hey, Jess, I'm a big friend of the neighborhood. Mm-hmm. Hey, Big, catch this though, man. I drive a senior citizen's van, and my client, she's 95 years old. One is 97 too. They always have to listen to you.
0: Oh, that's
2: so much on you. They like play the big man. I'm like, Big Boy. Yeah, play the big boy.
0: Oh,
2: he's a damn fool. He's a damn fool.
0: And they're like, 95 and 97.
2: Yeah, maybe I can listen to your
0: praise God.
2: And sometimes they argue over it because some people want to listen to Care.
0: Don't say it. No, okay.
1: Right.
0: All right.
1: We be winning though.
0: Yeah, man. Don't pick them up the next time.
1: Right.
0: Hey, but do you have a zodiac sign that you don't mess with, Elliot?
2: Yeah, Virgos. Man, Virgo women, they too perfect. They want everything clean. They want everything organized. My wife is a Virgo. She has a closet. I have a closet. She always organizing my closet. I'm like, leave my closet alone. She's like, it's not right. I'm like, it's organized disaster. I know what it is. I know where everything's at. Leave it alone.
0: Organized disaster. I totally understand that. I'm a Virgo. As soon as you say he'll mess with Virgos, me and Quest looked at each other like, oh.
1: Right.
0: But then you say women, we're like, oh, okay.
1: Right.
0: Yeah. And how long you been with your queen, Elliot?
2: 22 years.
0: All righty. And you know that today's topic is what zodiac sign you don't mess with. And then when he said his wife, you know what I'm saying? You know what sign I don't mess with, Big? I don't mess with Virgo. Women, that is. My wife's a Virgo. Yeah.
1: Like, what?
0: His queen was probably like, hold on, I'm a Virgo.
1: Right.
0: All righty, now hit us up. What zodiac sign you do not mess with? 866-246-8923. That's 866-246-8923 right now. Chris Brown, Busta Rhymes, Lil Wayne, Look At Me Now. Real 92.3, LA's new.

And I gotta set it, then I gotta go, and then I gotta get it, then I gotta blow, and then I gotta shut it. Any little thing, and think that he be doing, cause it doesn't matter, cause I'm gonna dead it, then I'm gonna murder everything and anything about a boom, about a bing. I gotta do a lot of things to make it clear to a couple niggas that I always win, and then I gotta get it again and again and again.

0: do you not mess with? We're going to bring Lex into the neighborhood and see what's going down with Lex. Lex, hello.
1: Hey, big boy.
0: Hello there, Lex. Lex, what city are you calling from?
1: I'm calling from Hollywood.
0: All righty, now Lex calling from...
1: But I'm from Chicago.
0: Okay.
1: I have to throw that in.
0: All right, man. That's how long you been out here?
1: I've been out here for like 8 years.
0: Okay. All righty. Okay. Well, Lex, you're from Hollywood now.
2: All right. Now. Right.
1: And there's been some very interesting people here, especially with the sign Cancer.
0: Oh. All right. We were asking what sign you not mess with. Say it again.
1: Cancer.
0: Yeah.
1: Cancer.
0: And you were saying you agree with Marty?
1: Yes. They are so emotional and they're so good with their words that you think they really care about you, but really they're using those same lines with everybody.
0: Bruh. Oh, really?
2: Duh. The manipulation.
1: Yes.
2: They're so
1: they
2: good
1: like
2: at it.
1: Pull you in and you're like, oh my God, you're so in tune, you're so kind, but really they're womanizers.
0: Really?
1: 9 times out of 10.
0: Do you know what? I was with you on some of that, and my brother Mouse is a Cancer, right? But he's not that. Like, he's not a woman.
2: Okay.
0: Yeah, but yeah, emotional.
2: Yeah, emotional, yeah.
0: So you
1: figure. He'll write you, like, long paragraphs. You're like, oh, my God, you're really in it. But then you come to realize that's just who they are. That's just how they talk.
0: Really, though? Now, have you noticed that with Cancer men from here and Cancer men from Chicago? Is just a Cancer thing?
1: I only have noticed it from Cancer men in LA, and it could just be LA, you know, where
0: nobody wants to. It's not just LA. Let's leave it on the Cancer. No, Lex, let's leave it on the Cancer. Those damn Cancer men. I heard that.
1: Now, you know that's how men in LA are.
0: No. There you go. Now, Lex, you're tripping.
2: All right.
0: Hey, Lex, now, what sign are you, Lex?
1: I'm a Capricorn, the best sign.
0: Oh. Hey, man, I can't say anything about Capricorns. My sister Nicole is a Capricorn.
2: Oh, really?
0: My sister Sheila. My sister Sherelle, Capricorn.
2: Yeah.
0: Our producer, Jay Savvy.
1: Wow, you got some good women around you.
0: Oh, yeah. I got beautiful women around me. Beautiful women around me. I heard that. So I can't say anything.
2: Right.
0: Like, and I'm not a Cancer, so I'm really not saying anything. Right. You know what I'm saying? So
1: I like Gemini, though. You say you're a Gemini.
0: No,
1: I want
0: Mariana's a Gemini.
2: I'm a Gemini. Yeah.
0: I don't want to say what sign I am if you don't know, because I want to leave this on a good note. No, Lex, I'm a Virgo. Oh,
1: yeah.
0: Thank you, Jesus.
3: I like Virgos.
0: I like Virgos.
2: Virgos.
0: Call us up. What zodiac sign you do not mess with right now in Timberland? Oh, this is this guy named Drake.
2: Oh,
0: that I'm hearing so much about, too. Say something real 92.3, LA's new home for him.

0: 8923. What zodiac sign you do not mess with? Let's go to, is it Andrea or Andrea?
1: Andrea.
0: Andrea? Yeah. All righty, now let's bring Andrea into the neighborhood. Andrea, hello.
2: Hello.
0: Hello there, Andrea. How you doing, my love?
2: I'm good. How are you?
0: I'm doing amazing, Andrea. Thank you for asking. And unless you don't mess with Virgos, then what zodiac sign do you not mess with, Andrea?
2: Libra.
0: Libra.
3: Really?
0: I wonder if I know
4: Libras.
0: Any.
4: Libras.
0: Well, this is her.
4: Yeah. I'm curious.
0: Hey, man, so, and we probably got to have this right in front of me. What's Libra's birthdays? Like, what's their
5: September
0: date?
5: September 23rd through October 22nd.
0: My daughter's a Libra.
2: The 20th. October the 20th.
0: Yeah. Really?
4: It makes sense. Libras are always pretty.
0: Yeah, really?
4: Yeah, that's they really daughter. Are, yeah.
0: So are you Libra men, Libra women, or just Libras?
2: Men, Libra men.
0: Damn. Now, what's going on with Libra men, Andrea? Yeah,
2: yeah. Oh, my God. So he's a manipulator. He's a liar. He's everything under the sun.
0: Damn.
2: Everything.
4: Oh, my God.
2: Yes.
0: Okay, now, who are we speaking about? Is this an ex, somebody you...
2: Yes. He is an ex-fiancé of mine.
0: Oh, how long were y'all together and how long were you engaged?
2: 10 years. We were together for 10 years.
0: And y'all were engaged and you had to call
2: yes.
0: it off? Why so,
2: yeah,
0: Andrea?
2: We were so he cheated on me. When I was pregnant with our daughter.
0: Jeez.
2: I found out through email. And he was cheating on me with the girl he's with now when we were engaged in 2017.
0: And how did you find out through email? I'm going totally off the sign.
2: I went through his phone.
0: You went
2: through his phone.
0: And what was the email? What was in that email?
2: Oh, pictures.
0: Oh, okay.
4: Oh, my God.
0: Gotcha.
4: It does say red flags for Libra men. It says, watch out for chronic indecisiveness, avoiding conflict with silent treatments, people-pleasing that leads to hidden resentment, and tendency to keep one foot out the door waiting for something better.
2: Oh, yeah.
4: That's what
2: says
4: on the red flags for Libra men.
2: He went for me, and then the next day he went to her, the girl that he's with now.
4: Damn.
2: Yep.
0: Damn. Found the love of his life, huh?
4: Right. Oh, my God, no.
0: But let me ask you this, Andrea.
5: Karma.
0: Hello.
4: Yeah, no, that's true.
0: Hey, Andrea, let me ask you this, though. But y'all have a child together, right? So is he in the child's life? Because, you know, it's crazy when you got to be somewhat cordial with someone because you procreate. So do you have to still kind of speak to him?
2: Kind of, yes. He disappeared for a whole year. We didn't even know where he was. And then... he comes back and he goes, oh, I have a kid. We're like, what?
0: Oh, Lord.
2: You were gone for a whole
0: year. You're like, yeah, you got a kid. She's right here.
4: Right.
0: Yeah. Ours.
4: Avoiding conflict. There you go.
0: Did you know who the lady was when you found the email?
2: Yes.
0: What was she in his life?
2: Oh, she was just a side chick.
0: Oh, okay.
4: Oh,
0: damn. All righty. Man, we just got a lot off right there. Damn. What zodiac sign do you not mess with? Hit us up 866-246-8923.

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This one right here is where Luther calls to complain about his fake bag. 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Big boy's name.

0: money my mouth.
1: I was calling about the strap on my bag.
0: Okay.
1: It's been only 2 weeks, and I would think that it would have been able to withstand just carrying it home. You know, putting my computer in it and putting a couple towels in there and a burger and everything. You would think that the bag would have held up better than that. Now I'm out of money.
0: Okay, the store that you visited, sir?
1: I'm a person that work in the field of everybody looks at me, and I have a persona.
0: Where are you located right now?
1: Excuse me, sir. You're cutting me off now. I have a fake image that I have to uphold, and if I'm carrying a bag and I'm holding one strap and the other strap is dangling on the floor, that doesn't make Luther Lufay look like he has the money that he pretends he has.
0: Okay, may I speak now?
1: Yes, sir.
0: Okay, we can't make any other decision until we see the bag.
1: It was a nice day out there. There was a guy out there who was selling nice sun visors. I wasn't even looking for a bag at the time. He ended up selling me the bag for $30.
0: Sir, I'm confused. You purchased a bag for $30?
1: Yes, he wanted $45 for the bag.
0: That's not our authentic products then.
1: Yeah, so how much would a bag like this cost?
0: It starts off at $700.
1: $700?
0: Correct.
1: I ended up paying $30 for it.
0: Do you have an official receipt?
1: It's a beige receipt.
0: Okay, that is not our official receipt. It needs to be not some other brand.
1: I got it from Sammy's.
0: Sammy's is not. There are not official.
1: You are really playing my last nerve here. You're saying that you guys sell the bags in there for $700. You sound like you have a problem because I got me a $670 discount.
0: I'm explaining to you, this is not one of our stores. Just if you come on in,
1: well,
0: we'll take a
1: I'm
0: look
1: just
0: at
1: saying
0: it.
1: Just have my bag there because I will not be out of $30. Okay? Because I will have in court.
0: Thank you very much.
1: All righty. Thank you for nothing. You need to put your attitude in a new bag.
0: Thank you very much. You have a wonderful day.
1: Thank you.
2: Hey, man. Now, we edit out the name of the bag.
3: Right.
2: Could anyone tell?
3: Yeah. Right.
2: How do you know we edit that out? It wasn't like I called the store.
3: Right.
2: Yeah.
3: Luigi.
2: That's pretty much what it was.
3: Literally. Yeah.
2: Bought it for $30. All right, now your Mickey Ficky Mix it is going down. DJ Quest is up in here. What up, Quest of Five?
4: What's good, man?
2: Maintaining, my brother. Happy Friday
3: it's
2: to
3: Friday.
2: You again.
4: Happy Friday to you, bro.
2: All righty, man. Tell them where you're going to be at this weekend.
4: Yes, sir. Tonight, I'm in La Mirage, City
2: go
4: of Artesia. 18 plus.
2: Yes, sir.
4: Sunday night, Yost Theater in Santa Ana.
2: Go ahead now, man. What we got coming up in the Mickey Ficky Mix Quest?
4: Check it out, big. Got that OGZ Geek Leak. Also got SZA Saturn coming up in the 92-minute commercial-free Mickey Ficky Mix.
2: 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How much did Luther pay for the bag? How much did Luther pay for the bag? If you got

0: the Disneyland Resort. 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Jordan, hello.
1: Hello.
0: Hello there. 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
1: Riverside.
0: Hey. 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
0: Yes, he did. 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But once again, Jordan, congratulations to you. Jordan, while I got you on the phone, man, is there any zodiac sign you do not mess with?
1: And if I had to say one, big, I have to say Libras, because all the Libras I know, men and women, are either liars or cheaters.
0: Damn!
2: What? Ooh. Libras, wow, they're getting some hate this morning. I thought I liked them.
0: My daughter's a Libra.
2: I knew you said that.
0: I wasn't going to say it again. All righty now, let's get back into it. What zodiac sign do you not mess with? Hit us up, 866-246-8939.

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Big Boy's Big Neighborhood, Boy. Your chance to speak on it. What zodiac sign do you not mess with? Hit us up 8-

0: They're very emotional and dramatic, and they really have to have, like, the world just revolve around them. And if it doesn't revolve around them, nobody is going to be happy in the situation. Ooh. They become incredibly intolerable. Like, I just can't. I can't. It's so hard.
1: All right, now.
0: It's incredibly difficult.
1: This sounds very personal.
2: Yeah.
1: Who in your life was an Aries?
0: My mom is an Aries, and my daughter is an Aries.
1: Damn.
2: Oh, okay.
1: That's close. That's bloodline.
2: I know, like, yeah.
1: Hey, man, I can't even talk her out of this one.
2: Right.
1: Like, my mom. All right. And you know, I guess you would notice that in your mom. And are you seeing those same traits in your daughter, Tabitha?
0: I am. I feel like it's kind of my karma because I don't mess with my mom at all anymore. Like, I haven't had a conversation with her in 16 years.
1: Wow.
0: So I feel like my daughter's kind of like my karma a little bit of, like, the universe is forcing me to deal with this personality.
2: Wow.
0: And I struggle. It is a struggle. But I love my daughter. I do. I love her. But sometimes she just needs to go to her room.
1: Right. And how young is she, Tabitha?
0: She's 11.
1: Oh, my God.
2: Oh, my God.
1: She haven't even hit her teens.
2: Or
1: 16, 17, 18 yet. Damn. Wow. And you
0: dreaded
1: say you
0: it. I have dreaded it. Oh.
1: Now, you want to drop her off here?
0: She's already almost as tall as me.
1: She already as tall as you?
0: Yeah, pretty much. She's like an inch shorter than me.
1: I love how you say you haven't talked to your mom.
0: I'm pretty tall.
1: How tall are you?
0: I'm pretty tall, too, so I'm 5'7".
1: 5'7"? Okay. How tall are you, Marty?
2: Same. Like
1: right. How tall are you, Louie?
3: 5'4 and a half, big dog.
2: Oh.
1: You're 5'4 and a half now?
3: Yeah.
1: 5'4 and a half
3: now. I've always
1: now.
3: Been 5'4 and a half.
1: Now?
3: Yeah, yeah.
1: Okay. All right. So, Tabitha, you say that you see it, and you see your mom and your daughter.
0: A little bit, yeah.
1: Yeah.
0: I do.
1: It's coming.
2: It does say that Aries. I went online and I looked it up, and I looked up the Aries woman red flags, and it says explosive temper tantrums, impulsive decision making, extreme competitiveness, and tendencies to demeaning, and restlessness nature of manifest a hyper independence and emotional unavailability.
1: Does that sound like your mom, Tabitha?
0: Oh, absolutely.
2: Damn, explosive temper.
1: And you haven't talked to her in 16 years?
0: Yep.
1: Man, let's call her together right now. No, we're not that show. We're not that show.
2: I was down for it.
1: Yeah, we're not that show. All righty, Tabitha. Does your mom live in the same city, state, or the same state that she live here?
0: Well, she doesn't live in Southern California.
1: Okay.
0: I'm from Northern California. But the last I heard, she moved to North Carolina, I think.
1: All righty. Oh, she said, I think. I heard that.
2: Though.
1: All righty. Now, what zodiac so sign do you not mess with? Hit us up 866 246 8923. 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

0: with Adriana. Adriana, hello.
1: Hello. Good morning, neighborhood.
0: Good morning to you, Adriana. Adriana, what city are you calling from?
1: Los Angeles.
0: Los Angeles up in here. Adriana from Los Angeles. Adriana, what zodiac sign do you not mess with?
1: Gemini.
2: Gemini season?
0: That's crazy. Because Gemini season is here.
2: No.
0: And Marty just happened to be a Gemini. Or is it Gemini men and women? Or men?
1: No, it's the men. I have two baby daddies that are Gemini.
0: Damn. Yeah, I guess you came with receipts.
2: Yeah.
0: What took me so hard to get receipts up? Receipts. Yeah. So two baby daddies in there, both.
1: They can be not, okay. So one, for instance, nice, whatever, something make him mad. Mm-hmm. That other side comes out. So the other one, cool, calm, collective. But something ticks him off. That other side come out, and I'm a Scorpio.
0: Right.
1: I go head for head.
0: Oh, okay. Now you ain't no punching here, huh? Like, I wish you would.
1: No.
0: Right. So both of us, that's not debatable.
2: Yeah. Are you guys compatible at all? Have you looked into Scorpio women and Gemini men being their compatibility?
1: We have great, you know what, because I know we're on air.
0: Uh-huh.
1: We are compatible to a certain extent.
2: Okay.
1: And matter of fact, my oldest is sitting right here next to me, the 19-year-old who I made the first one with. So, and he's an Aquarius.
0: Uh-oh. Mm. Do you get along with him?
1: Yeah.
2: Yeah. You like him or not?
0: Hey, man.
3: No, we do not.
0: Damn. Hey, man. Adriana, I'm starting to think the problem is you.
1: No.
0: Maybe it is you. Hey, man. But she was over there like, yeah, and he's like this, and he's like that. And then like, his son is sitting right here.
2: Right.
0: Like,
2: and I don't like him either.
0: Yeah. And she was like, baby, do we get along? No. What zodiac sign do you not mess with? Hit us up, 866-246-8923. That's 866-246-8923. French Montana, Max B. Ever since you left me, Real 92.3, LA's new home for hip-hop. 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
4: 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It's Friday!

0: zodiac sign do you not mess with? We're going to bring Yesenia into the neighborhood and see what's going down with Yes Yes. Yesenia, hello.
1: Hello.
0: Hello there, Yesenia. Yesenia, what city are you calling from?
1: From Moreno Valley.
0: Moval up in here. All right, now, Yes Yes. What zodiac sign do you not mess with, Yesenia?
1: Taurus.
0: Ooh, Taurus. April 20th through May 20th. Why not Taurus?
1: Okay, so I'm a Aries, so I'm very, like, impulsive, very fast-moving, you know. So my last couple relationships I've noticed, have been Taurus, and they just too slow for me.
0: Oh, I heard that. So they can't keep up.
1: Yeah. You know.
0: They can't keep up with it. And you say that you have multiple receipts.
1: Yes. My, how do I say this? The relationships I've been in, I've noticed. And I guess I have a thing for Taurus, but it just doesn't work out.
0: Okay. All right. Okay. I think we had a note. Because right. you had cut off a little bit. So yeah. It was like my relationship.
2: Right. Wait, what's your sign?
1: Aries.
0: All right. And when is your birthday? Aries.
1: April 3rd.
0: I heard that. Are you in a relationship now?
1: Yes.
0: Wait, hold on.
1: Taurus.
0: Oh my God. Yesenia, you're in a relationship with a Taurus, but you don't vibe or you don't mess with Taurus.
1: That's what I'm saying. Like, I cannot.
0: Right. How long y'all been together?
1: 18 years.
0: Oh, my Lord.
3: God. Oh, yeah. Come on.
0: All righty. Well, do y'all have kids together, Yesenia?
1: Yes.
0: Okay,
1: yes.
0: She's calling pretty much to say that this relationship is over.
2: Right.
0: Yeah, basically. Right. And y'all live together. Like, this is your husband, your man.
1: Yes.
0: All right.
1: But what I'm saying is, like, even for, dinner, you know, like, oh, what should we do for dinner? It's like, oh, whatever you want to do. I want an answer. You know what I mean? Mm. Like, what is it that whatever you want to do, I just need a response. It's the oh, I don't know, whatever you want to do, like, just be decisive, you know, make a decision.
0: I heard that.
2: Okay, that's valid.
0: Well, maybe by year 20 he'll do that.
2: Yeah.
0: You know what I'm saying? Hang on in there.
2: Maybe it'll clock.
0: Yeah. Hang in there. What's up, Lou?
4: Can the same signs be compatible?
2: I think so. It depends on the sign. Yeah, I feel like I wouldn't do good with a Gemini.
0: Really?
2: Yeah, like dating another Gemini.
4: Like, I dated a Leo. I'm a Leo, and I dated a Leo one time, and it's like I felt like it was like a spitting image of me, and then at one point it was like...
0: She didn't look like you, though, right?
4: No, like me.
2: That would have been wild.
0: I was scared.
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0: is up in here, Luigi.
1: Drake!
0: What's going on with Drake, my man?
2: Oh, my gosh. He did something amazing, bro. So there's this TikTok family and on social media, if you see him. He goes by NY Flava. And him, his son, and his daughter, they do these videos where they sing along to a bunch of songs. It's like karaoke in the car.
3: Yeah.
2: But he does it when he goes picks up his daughter at school.
3: I love it.
2: Soon as the door opens, he's already bumping the songs, jamming out. And then the daughter comes in and they all get in sync and start singing. So they've been singing Drake songs for the past couple weeks.
3: Really?
2: And for a long time. Now this time, Drake got a hold of it. I don't know how it happened, but he shows up and he's in the car in the back seat. And they go pick up the daughter, and the daughter has no clue that it happens, but they start singing, Janice, Shut the F Up.
1: Straight from the 6 to the 716!
3: Dude, Drake is in the backseat, like, grabbing her shoulder.
1: It's legendary! It's legendary! Come on!
3: Oh, man. Even the little brothers in the back, he's animated. Man, that is...
1: Come on, hit it.
2: That's Drake.
4: So wholesome.
3: Hey, man, you are talking about a moment. Drake, that was a moment right there, bro.
2: It's such a beautiful moment.
3: Look, they still going. Listen.
4: Everything, every part.
3: Yeah, man. Okay. And it just dropped.
4: Yeah.
2: Yeah.
3: What is she on? Genius.com?
4: Right.
3: What's she getting the lyrics from?
2: It's crazy how this little girl learns.
3: Okay.
2: It's crazy how she like knows the lyrics and how, like, I don't know, dog. That's just such a beautiful moment to have with, like, your kids. You know what I mean?
3: Oh, my God.
2: And to go viral and for Drake to obviously, you know.
3: You get one of the biggest artists in the world in the backseat.
2: That is insane. Not only that, bro, Drake ended up blessing this family with a brand new car.
3: Damn.
4: Stop.
2: An Escalade, dog.
3: Oh, my God.
2: Are you serious,
3: man? Bro? Like,
5: small gave me an Escalade. Man, I'm just so, whew. Thank you, Jesus, man. Thank you, Drake. Dog, this is Chubbs, man. It's love.
3: Whew. Oh, my
5: God. There's going to be a lot of tears today.
3: My man, he said a lot of tears today. Then you're going to go, a lot of tears.
2: Yeah. He's right. Oh, that's
3: and like, that's what's right with hip hop.
2: Exactly. Yeah.
3: And that's what's right with hip hop. We're always talking about what's wrong with hip hop. That's what's right.
4: Drake's probably going to make that intro to his next album, like the little.
3: Hey, man, that's a hell of a moment. Yeah. You can't front on it. Mari to the party. Peso Pluma, what's going down, man?
4: Yes, Peso Pluma's throwing a free concert to celebrate the World Cup. It's going to be going down June 11th, and it's free.
3: Yeah.
4: I mean,
3: I love that price.
4: Celebration.
3: Yeah, man, it's free.
4: I'm here for it.
3: Free, it's on me. Yeah, what if I told everybody? Going down there, it's free. You can

0: to the party. We're talking about Peso Pluma World Cup. Come on now, Mari.
1: Yes, sir. So Peso Pluma is throwing a massive free concert at the BMO Stadium the day of the world, the day that it starts, June 11th.
0: June 11th?
1: Yeah.
0: Day before your birthday. Hello.
1: Literally,
0: look
1: yeah.
0: at that. We threw a whole concert for you.
1: I know, right?
0: People think it's for the World Cup. You know
1: right. Realistically, it's for me.
0: Yeah, man.
1: Shout out to Geminis.
0: Yeah, hello. You sure? I yeah. don't know. I don't cause them guys just now.
1: No, but I think this is so dope because it was random. Like, it's not something that has been talked about. It was just mm-hmm. out of nowhere. He's throwing a free concert, and it's going to be at the, like I said, like a BMO Stadium. And Adidas is actually turning that into a watch party. So, yeah, so it's going to be a watch party, and it's going to be with the Mexico and South Africa game.
0: Oh.
1: Yeah, so that's going to be crazy.
2: Yeah, they're doing something really cool. So they're going to use, like, half the field to have a little mini soccer field so that you're going to be able to play some games. They're going to do some games throughout the stuff. It's going to be, like, a whole little festival yeah. launched, and then at the other half, they're going to have a
0: concert for Peso Pluma. It's an event.
2: Yeah,
1: it's like an all-day
2: event.
1: Thing. It starts at 12 p.m.
0: Mm.
1: Yeah, for free, I mean.
0: Yeah, but I wonder, and we get the information as well, mm-hmm. if it's a show up, mm-hmm. if it's an email or something like
1: yeah,
0: that. So let's make sure we get in first.
1: No, yeah, you can actually.
0: I should have held the story for like 15 yeah. minutes.
1: Right, right. Before it gets packed. But yeah, you can get your free tickets because you still have to get them.
0: Right.
1: Okay. They're going to be scheduled to be released June 1st.
0: Okay. Yeah, so it's not just a show up thing.
1: Yeah.
0: No. So they just released that he's going to be there.
1: Mm-hmm.
0: That's going to be amazing.
2: Yeah, there's
0: man.
2: More info if you go to bmostadium.com. You can check out all the info.
3: Oh, thank you all. Man.
0: Probably you for your birthday.
1: Oh, right.
0: You could probably set up something or not.
1: Babe, you know what? I'm gonna
0: we're ready to
1: do like
0: the whole
1: it.
0: Concert.
1: Yeah.
0: And a watch party. Then she
1: right.
0: was like, let's give her a watch party.
1: For
0: I was like, all right.
1: Yeah, I mean, man. That's pretty
0: And
1: big.
0: I'm going to get you a watch for the watch party.
2: Oh.
1: Jeez.
0: Yeah, I'm going to get you like a fake Rolex or something.
2: Hell yeah.
0: Yeah, man. Rolex. Do you wear a watch, Marty?
1: I don't have a watch,
0: Everybody
1: no.
0: just got it on their phone, huh?
1: Yeah.
0: What about you, Lou? You wear a watch?
2: I actually watch? Do when I go out. I do.
0: Oh, but you don't, like you don't wear one at work?
2: No, I don't wear one.
0: I'm afraid somebody's going to stick you up in the hallway.
2: Not at all. They work that much.
0: I heart hallway is real.
1: Give me your watch.
0: Yeah, it's real in the field. All right, and now Leon Thomas, Mutt, and do continue to hang out with us in the neighborhood as well. We got your tickets to see Ice Cube
2: yeah.
0: and Mike Epps. They're presenting Every Day's Friday. That's Lyrics Lounging and Laughing. It's going down all the way live at the new Long Beach Amphitheater. Yep. That's July 17th. And we got your tickets in the neighborhood, and your chance to win is coming up next. 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

0: Make sure you listen all the way to the end, how this lady totally disrespects me.
1: I was calling about a situation about 2 weeks ago.
2: Uh-huh.
1: I have an aisle seat because I'm a very large individual.
2: Okay.
1: I ordered peanuts.
2: From a vendor.
1: Yes. Each time the person got the peanuts, he fired them at me. Being that I am very obese, I couldn't bring my hand up in time.
2: Okay.
1: And I'm just wondering if there's a possibility that they could stop throwing them like they're on the team. Peanuts are made to enjoy. Possibly make peanut butter even.
2: What is your name, sir?
1: My name is Luther Lufay, the guy that got hit in the head with a bag of peanuts once.
2: Mr.
1: It seemed like they were just firing them at me. I could hear it go by like... Whew! You know, I mean, I go to the game, I pay to get in just like anyone else, and all they do is throw peanuts at me. Oh, God.
2: Calm down.
1: Sorry, I just wanted to have a good time, and they didn't give me an opportunity. Oh, God. Fat people are people, too. We may be young and not so grown, but we got problems of our own. You know, fat people are people, too. Do you have me on speaker there? Now you don't even sound like how you did before. And this isn't nice. Oh, God. There go Peanut Man, this fat boy. There he is. Catch it.
2: You calm down for me, and you have a good day.
1: I appreciate it. They just threw him so fast. I can smell it when it passed by. I thank you for your time, okay?
2: Bye-bye.
1: Thank you.
0: That was a real feeling because I felt like that too. All right, now your 910 is to the Win phone tap. Your ticket to see Ice Cube and Mike Epps. Before we do anything, your Mickey Ficky Mix hit is going down. DJ Quest is up in here. What up, Quest of Five?
3: What's good, Big?
0: Maintaining Quest once again. Happy Friday to you, my brother.
3: Happy Friday to you, bro.
0: I will take that Quest. What we got coming up in the Mickey Ficky Mix Quest?
3: Check it out, Big. Got that Kehlani and Usher, Shoulda Never. Also got 310 Baby Soak City coming up in the Mickey Ficky Mix.
0: I ain't mad at you. I'm glad at you, man. Where you DJing at this Memorial weekend?
3: Come on, dog. Tonight, I'm in La Mirage, City of Artesia. Sunday night, Yost Theater in Santa Ana.
0: Go ahead now. Mirage is 18 plus,
3: 18
0: right?
3: plus, tonight. Yeah.
0: There it is. That's going down tonight. And also, our guy, Jay Savvy. Hey, Savvy, where you at tonight? Killarney's.
4: Saturday.
0: Saturday. Saturday. Killarney's. Saturday. What city again?
4: Huntington Beach.
0: All right, this is what I want y'all to do, man.
4: Dog.
0: If y'all see Jay Savvy at Killarney's on Saturday, make a video with him.
4: Yeah, please.
5: Yeah.
0: And send him, and then Savvy, send me the video. Because I don't think people show up to this club.
5: Right.
0: You know what I'm saying?
4: Or this bar.
0: This bar.
4: Multiple videos.
0: Yeah, but that was like your cousin.
4: Yeah, come on.
0: You don't think I recognize your wife? Like, you know what I'm saying? And people are like, wait, what you want me to say? What? Mm-hmm. What, how many tickets you going to give me? Like, yeah, so, he's the best DJ in the world. I love Quest. And you got to know how to edit, too. You can't go like this. Go.
5: Right.
0: You
5: know? One, two, three.
0: Yeah, exactly. 3, 2, 1. Hey, this is Stephanie from La Puente. Bro. Get your edit on. All righty, now you're 910. Listen to Win phone tap. What did Luther say peanuts are made for? What did Luther say peanuts are made for? If you got it, hit us up, 866-246-8923. You get it correct. You got a pair of tickets to see Ice Cube and Mike Epps presents Every Day's Friday. Hit us up. Your Mickey Ficky Mix hit is going down. DJ Quest is up in here. 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
27: We get real about the highs. 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
27: I get hit by a screen or something, my tooth comes out, fam. 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So at halftime, they have a backup tooth back.

0: 92.3, LA's new home for hip hop, Big Boy's neighborhood. Your 910, this is the Wind phone tap went down. We're going to bring Robert into the neighborhood to see what's going down with Robert up in here. Robert, hello.
1: Hello.
0: Hello there, Rob Dog. Robert, what city are you calling from?
1: I'm calling from East LA.
0: Robert, hey. From East Los up in here. Robert from East LA, your 910, this is the Wind phone tap. What did Luther say peanuts are for in that phone tap?
1: Peanuts are made to enjoy and make peanut butter.
0: I'll take it. I'll take it. Congratulations to you, Robert. My man, Robert, you got yourself a pair of tickets. You're going to go see Ice Cube along with Mike Epps. No. Presents Every Day's Friday. So that's dope. Lyrics, Lounging, and Laughing. That is going down at the new Long Beach Amphitheater July 17th. So, Robert from East Los, congratulations to you. You continue to hang out with us in the neighborhood. Mariana, what we got? Oh, I know what we got.
2: Yes,
0: Let me go ahead and do it the right way.
3: Drake.
0: All right, what's going on with Drake?
2: So there's a reason why Drake's Janice Shut the F Up is like the song right now. It's so addicting. Mm. The sample comes from a Swedish singer and songwriter, Leaky Lee. Mm. But they both had like some history.
0: Leaky Lee.
2: Yeah, Leaky Lee. <All right. laughs> Yeah, so I got to tell y'all about it.
0: We'll come back. We'll speak on it. Y'all continue to hang with us in the neighborhood. Real 92.3, LA's new home for hip-hop, Big Boys Neighborhood. Oh, remember these days? Kendrick Lamar and Drake.

0: for hip hop. Yes, it is Friday. Happy Friday to you. Big boy Big neighborhood. Mariana in the neighborhood. Mighty to the party.
1: Drake.
0: What we got?
2: Yes, Drake and all his three albums.
0: Oh, my Lord, man. Hey, let me tell you. Yeah. That album is growing on those albums.
2: Yes.
0: Everybody.
2: Literally. Yep. It's like literally everywhere. And also, I think Shut the F Up, Janice, is like obviously the one everyone's talking about.

0: you can name like 10 favorites.
1: Everybody
0: got one. Like,
1: man. And this is off of Iceman, but this one kind of grew on to me.
0: See?
1: And the way that it's like the beat is crazy. And I found out that it's so addicting because Drake sampled Leaky Lee.

0: I don't think I've heard Leaky Lee.
1: Leaky Lee. Yeah, she is, I think, a Swedish pop artist. Okay. And it's known to be one of, like, the most addicting beats, melodies. And, like, it makes sense because that song is, like, growing onto everyone. I remember when I first listened to the song, it wasn't, like, I was like, okay, it's cool. But then now that I'm hearing it more, I'm like, wait a minute. Like, this, like, I want to listen to it more and more now. And honestly, it's no surprise that he sampled her because they've worked together in the past.
0: Who? Drake?
1: Drake and Leaky Lee. Yes, they made Drake hopped on this remix of A Little Bit. I tell you I'm a little bit, a little bit, a little bit of you.
0: I guess hey, that's dope.
1: Yes.
0: Drake gotta be like, I told y'all.
1: No, literally.
0: I told y'all.
1: This was so long ago, and that's like one of the most like not super popular songs from Drake. Mm-hmm. But it's crazy that like now that he sampled this one from Leaky Lee, it's like blowing
0: people went
1: up.
0: Back and found
1: yes.
0: it.
1: Yes.
0: Hey man, I'm telling you, like there were people when it first dropped that was like, oh man, it's trash. It's
1: yeah.
0: this, it's that, it's
1: yeah.
0: this. And I was like, man, because I hadn't gotten yeah. next to it.
1: Mm-hmm.
0: And now I'm starting to see people like, yeah, yeah. man, I was wrong.
1: Right.
0: Yeah.
1: And I remember you also were like, it's too soon for me
0: yeah.
1: to like, you know, like it's three albums. Like nobody's listened to that.
0: People were coming out immediately.
1: Literally.
0: I was like, how did you listen to all 1,400 songs?
1: 1,400.
2: Yep.
0: In half
1: for
0: a day.
1: For real, though. Like,
0: yeah.
1: Ain't no way.
0: Yeah, man.
1: But
0: yeah.
1: I love Leaky Lee and Drake.
2: Did you guys
1: collab.
2: Know that there's two things that they're talking about how Janice shut the F up, what it's referenced to. And a lot
1: oh,
2: of things
1: yeah.
2: are saying it's referenced to, like, The Sopranos.
0: Oh, really?
2: Yeah, it's like a call.
0: I wasn't a Sopranos
2: that.
0: Person.
2: Yeah, that or it's another UMG person. Her name
0: oh.
2: is
0: yeah.
2: also Janice.
0: Yeah.
2: There's
0: oh,
2: two,
0: but Universal.
1: The label.
0: Yeah. It's one of those, like, whoever barks out.
1: Right,
0: it's the
1: yeah, yeah.
0: It could be Janice from Universal Music Group, or
2: yeah.
0: it could be a reference to The Sopranos.
2: Yep.
0: If I was Janice, I'd be like, oh, he's talking about Sopranos.
1: Yeah. Right, right.
0: Y'all can see it.

I just messed up the whole program. Oh. I beat her off the wall, knocked her down, get nasty on cam. She know I love her right, all night, all right. Turn off the lights, I'm beating like a mic. Tell her don't.

0: new home
1: it's
0: for hip hop.
1: Yes,
0: it is Friday. Happy Friday to you. Memorial weekend is going down.
2: It's going down.
0: Big Boy's Neighborhood. Big Boy. Louis G is up in here. What up, Ludol?
3: All right. Can I just say congratulations to my stepdaughter, Aliana?
0: Of course you can.
3: For
0: say
3: graduating
0: it.
3: Junior high.
0: Yeah. Go ahead now. Yeah, man. Hey, man, do they call it junior high where she go or middle school?
3: I don't know. Junior high, I think it's junior
0: really?
3: High. Yeah.
0: Okay, all right. Okay.
3: Yeah, so she graduated. She is a graduate eighth grader going on to high school. And you know what sucks, dog? Her school, Brookers Junior High, didn't do a, like, ceremony for her.
0: What did they do?
3: They just basically released them, like, half day, and then they put out, like, a little red carpet situation.
1: No way.
3: They walked out into the courtyard where, like, their parents and family members were there to greet them and give them flowers and balloons, but it wasn't, like...
0: So they don't do the ceremony, like...
3: No, how whack was that, bro?
1: Very whack.
3: And when all of them came out, they were just there, right? And I don't know if you guys have seen Aliana on social media, but she's a very pretty little girl.
0: Oh, yeah. Okay.
1: Yeah,
3: she's a sporty. She got awards this whole year for being the athlete of the year.
0: Go ahead now.
3: At her school, she joined volleyball.
0: Go ahead, Ali, action free.
3: Flag football, everything, soccer, anything you can imagine, she was doing it, right? And I'm sitting there and I'm watching her, like, kind of walk out. And, you know, Myra's excited. We're excited for her. She looks so pretty and so cute on her last day. And then I'm looking around and she's saying hi to all her little friends, and she has little cute friends that from sports. And then I'm looking around and I'm like looking at the boys, dog, and I'm like, look at these little idiots.
0: Oh man.
1: Damn. Not just man. Say, look at,
3: look at
0: that
3: these
0: went
3: little,
0: from sugar to
1: right.
3: Look at these little Edgar looking dudes.
0: Oh,
3: like,
0: you said Edgar's?
3: Edgar looking dudes. Look at, and I'm like, and all the little boys over there clenched up, and I'm like, is this what I look like in junior high, bro?
1: Oh my God.
3: And I'm like, scoping
0: if
3: the
0: you
3: field
0: didn't
3: out.
0: Gain weight, you'll still look like that as far as like height.
3: Seriously, dog, they were way taller than me too.
0: Right.
3: But I'm scoping this the like landscape out, right, of like these little boys, and I'm telling Myra, I'm like, hey, Myra. Well, there's a lot of little ugly boys here in school.
1: Oh my God.
3: I'm like, we're like, where's like the little popular school or like the little school jock that's the good looking guy?
0: Right. Well, that'd probably be high school too.
3: Yeah, yeah. So I'm telling Myra, she's like, well, that's why Aliana's really not interested in any guys this engineering.
0: Because they all ugly.
3: Because they're all
1: ugly. Oh my God.
0: Damn.
1: At least she's woke.
0: Yeah. Damn, that's crazy.
3: And I'm looking around and I'm like, you know what? You're right. Like, I haven't seen, and or I'm like, hey, that's a good looking dude, like the kid, you know what
1: yeah,
3: I mean?
1: Right. Yeah, yeah.
3: Like, maybe how come like they're not in the girl?
1: Yeah.
3: Aliana's a very pretty, like, probably
0: don't push her though, man.
1: Right,
3: oh,
1: right.
3: I, 1,000%.
0: Hey, man, send her to school with all the, but he, I was about to say send her to school with all the uglies, but she gonna fall in like with somebody. Yeah.
3: Exactly.
0: You just don't want him to be ugly.
3: That's what I'm afraid of.
1: Oh my
3: of.
1: God, that's your trauma?
3: That's what I'm afraid of, dog. I'm like, what are we doing?
0: Can way
3: we
0: put, to work out, man. Hell, I'm married.
3: Can we put her in a good position where she can meet someone that's at least good looking, or you know what I mean?
1: As wait, maybe in high school.
3: Fall in love with one of these little ugly.
0: You know what I love about this? It's not about academics and...
1: Right.
0: It's about where the little cute boys at for my little daughter.
1: No, honestly.
3: Exactly, dog.
1: Who is she going to find?
0: Right.
3: I'm sitting there like, I would be disappointed if she was like, oh, hey, I'm like, this is one of my little boy I like.
0: You said little Edgar.
1: You think she would tell you guys?
3: I swear to you.
1: If she did, like,
0: maybe not now.
1: Right. Yeah. That's what I'm saying. I'm like, damn. He's like, they're going to shade him.
0: Little kid, come on to you. Is this your parents?
3: I would be like, you're not worthy. You're not worthy. You're not worthy. You're not worthy.
0: Hey, man.
3: You're too ugly. You're too ugly.
0: You are about to enter the danger zone.
3: I know, dog.
0: Trust me, I know.
3: I don't know what high school is about to do, bro.
0: Yeah, you're about to enter the danger zone.
3: I'm about to be real protective, dog.
0: Yeah, there it is, man. Stay in martial arts and get it done. You know what I'm saying? Y'all continue to hang with us in the neighborhood, Big Boy's Neighborhood.
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0: shaped like a number eight. 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

Hopefully you're having a great day so far. Thank you so much for hanging out with the kid. I'm DJ AO. Man, it's Friday, Memorial Day weekend. We're going to be in the mix all Monday long, so hopefully you're having a great day today, and it's the start of a beautiful weekend. Hopefully you're getting a three-day vacation. Maybe you took today off. Maybe you don't go back after lunch, as long as you don't get fired. But I'm just saying, man, enjoy your weekend. Good times, good vibes, good energy, and good food with the people that you love. You know what I'm saying? Friends, family, whatever it is. Enjoy yourself this weekend if you can. Also, if you're going to be out in Vegas, we're partying in Vegas with Hakkasan Tao Group, Big X the Plug, Rick Ross. We got the hotels covered. Find out how you can win. We're going to do it again next week. Find out how you can win right now.

0: All right, up next, man. 310 Soak City. Some throwbacks. Also, we got some YG Hollywood. It's all next with Dre Sinatra in the mix on Real 92.3.
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0: For hip hop, I'm AO. Dre Sinatra's in a mix. Happy Friday. Congratulations, you officially made it to the weekend. And if you can't, just take the rest of the day off, man. We're getting you set up. It's Memorial Day weekend. We're in a mix right here all day long on Monday morning. So make sure you're tuned in with some of the best DJs in the city tapped in. Getting your vibes going right. Right now, though, we're getting you to lunch. At DJ AOH on the gram is me. At Dre Sinatra. If you got a song request, like what we got up next, bro?
1: AO, I was just with these two brothers right here in Miami, this French Montana and the birthday

0: do is put my mind to the hit. Shut down. All I gotta do is put my mind to the hit. Shut down. All I gotta do is put my mind to the hit. Shut down.
1: Yo, it's the 11 o'clock mix block going down. It's Real 92.3, LA's new home for hip hop, getting you ready for Memorial Day weekend. Shout out. You know, every day around this time, we always ask for people to

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0: What they talking about, they talking about nothing. 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
1: Yes, sir. 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

0: @DJAOHRosterBlue31, all on the gram. All you gotta do, @DJAOH, @DreSinatra, on a check-in. We got you. What's next, bro?
1: Come on, man. Let's do this Drizzy Drake, Too Hard for the Radio.

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7: In Azusa on the 210 east of Vernon, got that accident moved over to the right shoulder. Now on the 210 west, right at Citrus, I've got a report of a bunch of debris in the lanes. And then 210 west at Buena Vista, some tire tread in the two right lanes there. Then past it, 210 west at Baldwin, holding lanes trying to fill some potholes. In Eastvale, 15 north before Cantu, Galleon, and Ranch Road, got a stall in the fast track lanes.
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7: Yeah, what up, man? I'm DJ Ayo. Let's get back to it. We're going commercial free for your lunch. Almost an hour and a half of non-stop hits. 310 Soak City's coming up. Tiger Pop Smoke, Janae Sunshine. Some throwback YG. Why not, man? It's Friday. Yo, I always say this. First, do not eat lunch at your desk, especially today on a Friday and the start of Memorial Day weekend. And if you don't have to go back to work after, don't. You know what I'm saying? Don't go back to work after your lunch. Get your weekend started the right way. Memorial Day weekend, we're going to be in the mix all day long on Monday. Plus, you know, we got our parties with Hakkasan and Tao Group, Big X the Plug, Rick Ross taking over in Vegas. We got the hotel rooms covered for you, too. We're going to do it again next week. The OGs is going to be there. It's going to be crazy. So your chance to win. Find out how all the information is happening right now at Real 92.3 LA. Party with

I just messed up the whole program. Oh. I beat her off the wall, knocked her down, get nasty on cam. She know I love her right, all night, all right. Turn off the lights, I'm beating like a mic. Tell her don't.

YG Drizzy, Who Do You Love's coming up, some Bad Bunny and Kendrick all up next, plus your chance for $1,000 bankroll bonus. That's about 10 minutes away. Two songs after this, by the way.

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2: 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I can only watch in silence. 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Every antic is feeling distasteful. I calculate you're not as calculated. I can even predict your angles. Fabricate stories on the family front, cause you heard Mr. Morale. A pathetic master manipulator. I can smell the tales on you now. You're not a rap artist, you're a scammer.

0: 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Let's do Take You Home. 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
4: My baby just texted, she don't let me no more. 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

Snoop Farrell, Drop It Like It's Hot. It's all up next on DJ AO. Hopefully you're having a great day so far. Thank you so much for hanging out with us, man. Memorial Day weekend, it is going down, LA, right here. Shout out to Kehlani.

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On time is Mutt. It's all on the way. Hopefully you're having a great day. Thank you so much for hanging out, man. I'm DJ AO. Yes, Friday is officially here, man. Shout out to all the restaurants that have been checking in with us. We always like to shout out mom and pop restaurants and just smaller joints that got like fire food. Like, you know, this is a hard economy right now, so we want to make sure that we show everyone love, especially on Memorial Day weekend. We want to know about some barbecue spots, obviously. But shout out to El Tijuanese. It's one of my favorite spots. Chewy's Tacos, legendary. Let's Smash in LA, also Wanna Smash, two of my favorite burger spots. You know, and we got to know about the barbecue spots. So hit me up so we can shout them out too. It's fire at DJ.

Yay and T-Pain, Good Life, Leon Thomas, Mutt, Drizzy, Energy. It's all coming up after this, man. Throwback. I'm so glad that these guys, you know, eventually worked out this stuff. And when this came out, this was huge. It's Real 92.3.

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0: Yeah, run up. I got enemies, got a lot of enemies, got a lot of people trying to drain me of this energy, trying to take away from it with the kid and pray for you.
1: All right, up next, man, Nico Blitz checking in, Cruz Show checking in as well. I'm DJ AO. Shout out to Jay Cruz and the whole team, man, Jackie and Jeff, the sports dude. Yo, they got another chance for you to win $1,000. Bankroll bonus around 210. And congratulations. It's a three-day weekend. You made it to the end. I'm proud of you.
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1: Hey, what's up? This is Selena Gomez.
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1: So it looks like Quinta Brunson is set to develop and star in a new movie about Betty Boop.
0: Legendary.
1: Yeah, Quinta Brunson did say that the film is going to center around, obviously, the classic animated icon through the eyes of her creator, but it's a deeper story to tell about Betty Boop and the creation of her. And somebody that's going to be really involved in this movie is the grandson of the character's creator.
0: He's going to be giving
1: contributions, and obviously the film will look into the creation evolution of the 1930s character Betty Boop.
0: Wow.
1: And it's going to be a really interesting. I feel like it's almost going to have like a Barbie-esque type of take into this.
0: It's going to be live action?
1: It's going to be a live theatrical action, and Quinta Brunson will be Betty Boop. And if you guys didn't know, Betty Boop's character was originally black.
0: That's correct.
1: And so there's a lot of, like, you know, different renditions of Betty Boop, but I think this is going to really show that, like, there's been, she's had an impact on culture for nearly, like, a century.
0: Sure.
1: But at the same time, not many people know about the history of Betty Boop, why she was created.
0: Long overdue.
1: Just her storyline as a character, you know? So I'm really excited to see this. I'm really excited to see Quinta Brunson in a very theatrical way. And that's all I got for the cheese, man.
0: Yo, DTLA Law Group, if you're injured anywhere, they're available for you 24 hours a day. They have your back. There she is, DJ Leslie. What do you got coming up?
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0: All right, new day, new Jackass. Jackie Ramirez, who's getting it today?
1: Guys, I don't think we've ever said that somebody has died when they really haven't on air. Like, huh? I don't think we've ever done that.
0: Oh, but, like claim someone passed away and they didn't?
1: Yeah.
0: No.
1: I don't think we've ever done that.
6: You've killed a couple people.
1: I've definitely killed a couple people, but that's neither here nor there. Anyway, a British radio station says sorry after claiming that His Majesty King Charles III passed away.
7: This is Radio Caroline. We have suspended our normal programs until further notice as a mark of respect following the passing of His Majesty King Charles III. This is Radio Caroline. His Majesty King Charles III has passed away. As a mark of respect, we will now be playing suitable continuous music until further notice.
0: That's a big mistake.
1: Yeah,
6: and who's Caroline, by the way?
0: Who knows?
1: Yeah, so then they disappeared for 15 minutes from the air. I guess that's what they do when something like this major happens over there. But they played God Save the King. It was death of a monarch procedure on radio. And due to a computer error is what they said at their main studio. Basically, they're like, hey, sorry, somebody pushed a button, basically. How do you mistake the king? King of your country dying, bro.
0: That's crazy, bro.
1: Major Jackass move.
0: Gracias, Jackie Ramirez. There she is, DJ Leslie. What do you got coming up?
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0: 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You're going to Disneyland. 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
0: you.
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4: 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I'm reaping what I sow, okay. Got a

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1: Yo, Rick Ross got some words for Drizzy. He's making a very, bold claim that basically Iceman was horrendous. Listen to this.
3: Did you listen to Iceman, the new...
4: I listened to some of it. It was horrendous. My homies actually sat there. They lost an hour of their life for this.
5: Oh, my God.
1: Yo, Rick Ross. I mean, bro, he's being so petty. It's so funny how horrendous. Petty he's being, right?
0: I mean, he does have a point, though. But, I mean, not like
1: but
0: when
1: also,
0: it comes to hating.
1: Him saying that him and Drake are not on the same level, that he's above Drake. I mean, do you think Drake is going to respond?
0: No. I don't think so. No, I think... Drake wants one person to respond, my G. Yes. We all know who that is.
1: Yeah, and that's all I got for the cheese, man.
0: Gracias, Jackie Ramirez. Yo, you're injured anywhere, DTLA, they got your back, I promise. This crew saying at the crew show, we all say that. Yo, that's DJ Leslie, back in the mix. Yo, Les.
6: Yo, let's hit some Shoreline Mafia and YG on the way. But first, gotta hit you with a throwback. See Breezy on...

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1: Yep.
0: Hey, so be call of 10. You want to win those tickets to Disneyland Resort. It's a four-pack. Be call of 10 when you hear Mickey Mouse shout out the crew show.
1: That's right.
0: Get a four-pack of Disneylandia boletos.
1: Mm-hmm.
0: Let's go. We'll get you into the Disneyland Resort. Que Pasa Cruz is up next.
1: What up?
0: Yo, you know, I always throw the peace sign in pictures.
1: Yeah.
0: That
1: so
0: may be
1: Nico
0: an
1: Blitz.
0: Issue. That, yeah, Nico does it too. That may be a problem. You'll find out why next. Don't go nowhere.
1: Uh-oh.
0: DJ Leslie is back in the mix. Let's go.
1: I got some new Don Toliver on the way on the cruise show, Real 92.3.
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0: So, yo, hackers can now get your fingerprints off of your selfies. So, you know, in pics, when you throw up the peace sign, I do that in every pic. I need
3: all
0: to stop
3: time,
0: doing that because apparently hackers will now be able to scan your fingerprint from your peace sign and use your fingerprint to get into your stuff.
3: We can't do anything anymore, guys.
0: No, bro.
3: But did you know, actually, speaking of the peace sign, that it's actually considered offensive in, like, some countries?
0: I know Asians do it a lot.
3: Yes, but that, yeah, like, a lot of Asians do it. But in, like, the UK, Australia, Ireland, New Zealand, South Africa, if, like, the hand is turned backward with the palm facing inward, that means that's, like, offensive. What exactly it means, I don't know. Maybe it's like a flipping off type of thing.
0: Oh, maybe.
3: I don't know.
0: Yeah.
3: But yeah, in some areas of the world, that's considered like offensive.
0: That's wow. It's another way to give the finger. All right, then. So yeah, I got to work on a new pose, guys. And yo, that's your girlfriend's favorite DJ, DJ Leslie,
3: that's
0: back
3: right
0: in the mix. Hey, Les, what up?
4: Let's hit that Soak City. Also, Mariah the Scientist, Burning Blue. But first, got to hit that rain dance, man. It's Dave and Tems on Real 93.
5: Let's get the party started. See you at the bar. You was hardly talking. That's when I knew that your heart was scarring. Friends to lovers need a part to star. Lightweight, babe.

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0: So they secure tickets so you're able to buy them.
3: Yeah, for example, let's say Kanye is your top artist, one of your top artists on that streaming platform. Then they will send you a notification saying, hey, Kanye is coming to LA. We've reserved you 2 tickets for a limited time. Claim them right now. Go ahead and buy them. But it's because they know in their system that you're a huge fan.
0: A real fan.
3: Which is really cool because a lot of the bots, a lot of the scalpers.
0: Yeah, they get them before anybody.
3: It's really hard.
0: And they run them up.
3: And they run them up. See, and you're obviously getting the retail price, the face value of these tickets, which I think is a really cool thing
0: cool
3: to do.
0: They set them aside so you could buy them. That's
3: exactly,
0: cool.
3: Yeah. So when they're going to start implementing this, I'm not quite sure, but it is a new feature. So they're rewarding real fans. It's really cool. And that's all I got for the Cheese Man.
0: Gracias, Jackie Ramirez. Yo, DTLA Law Group, you're injured anywhere, anytime. Call them from the scene.
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0: 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Leave it right here to win. By the way, it's coming up at 4:35 in the Cruise Show. Question of the day is up next. We talking smells, Garcia?
1: We have a lot of smells in the studio.
2: Yeah. So what? 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Think about a smell that you really love. 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
1: A lot of people do.
0: The other day, we caught Leslie sniffing her Sharpies.
1: Yes, we did. We did. I don't know if that's because she loves it or because of other reasons. But
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0: 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We are The Cruise Show. All right, so the question of the day. I'm not weird, but I like the smell of blank.
1: Ooh, dude, I love the smell of chlorine.
0: Chlorine.
1: Like pool chlorine? Like pool chlorine? Like when you get out of the pool, like your hair smells like chlorine. Mm-hmm. It's all stiff and everything like that. Love the smell of chlorine. Or hair dye. Hair dye.
0: Yes. I like the smell of hair dye. What's the liquid that you put on your nails to remove nails?
1: Acetone?
0: I like the smell of acetone.
2: Bruh.
1: That's well,
2: you
1: like,
2: and Leslie both got to go to
1: like
2: rehab.
1: That's like alcohol,
0: I'm an acetone man.
2: You're an acetone man?
1: See, you are.
0: I like it. Garcia, is there something weird that you like?
2: Yeah, I like the hair dye stuff. I like actually the bleach that you put on before the hair dye.
0: Okay.
2: Oh, the one that's like blue and
1: the
2: like,
1: one that like burns your nose?
2: Yeah, the one that like, and that burns your can burn your scalp. Like, that's a fire smell.
1: Oh,
2: and
1: my
2: I'm
1: God.
2: Like my son, too. I like gasoline. Like, you know, when the motorcycle, you turn it on and you get that smell of real gasoline.
0: See, it's because you're a real man.
1: Good,
0: dude, I love that. You're too much of a man.
2: You know what else too is I'll get dryer sheets and I'll sniff them.
1: Oh yeah, I love dryer sheets
0: too. I love those.
1: I love dryer sheets.
2: I put them under my car seat, dog.
0: That's right. My wife's hair too. When she's been outside for a while and the sun been hitting it, and when she gets inside, it smells like outside.
1: It smells
0: kind
1: like outside.
0: Of. But still, I don't know why I like it, bro. 866-246-8923. I'm not weird, but I do like the smell of blank. Call right now, Nico Bliss. Let's go.

0: sneakers.
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2: That's right.
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1: So I'm not weird, but I love the smell of blank. 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